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8: For a K101 weather forecast, slight chances for storms tonight, lows around 75. Sunny tomorrow, south winds gusting to 25 miles an hour, highs near 94, down to 76 tomorrow night. Sunshine Friday, Independence Day, and Saturday. There are some slight chances for rain Independence Day evening through the night. Highs will be around 100 Friday and Saturday, mid-90s on Sunday. We've got you covered on K101 and K101online.com.

0: ABC News, I'm Dave Packer. Nearly half the country's under a heat dome with triple-digit feels-like temperatures on the way for the 4th. In New York, Mayor Zoran Mamdani.
1: We are expecting incredibly hot temperatures. We are talking about a level of heat that this city has not seen in more than a decade.
0: A daredevil couple picked an awfully hot day to scale the mast of the Empire State Building today. They got to the top, came down to a platform and proposed, and were arrested shortly after. President Trump making billions since he returned to the White House. $2.2 billion last year alone. Over a billion of that from his crypto.

0: Ventures. The president visiting North Dakota today for the opening of the Teddy Roosevelt Library. His ride, the new Air Force One, gifted by the Qatari royals. The worst they've ever seen, say authorities. 16 children discovered in squalor in a Vinton County, Ohio home, ages infancy to teen. Four people are facing multiple felony charges for child endangerment. This is ABC News. Painful. That's how former Transportation Secretary Pete Buttigieg describes a swatting incident against his family that led to his twin four-year-olds being separated for a day while he was questioned.
1: The most important thing going forward is we just cannot allow our politics to keep moving in this direction. This can't be treated as something that is just something you accept, something you take on when you choose to go into public service. Who would go into public service?
0: Buttigieg telling Good Morning America that the caller alleged he committed a crime against his kids while in an Alabama community that he's never been to. May was a blockbuster jobs month, but June, not so much.
2: The employment report from payroll processor ADP found that 98,000 jobs were added to the economy last month, down from 122,000 the month before, and well below the anticipated 110,000. The highest number of new positions were in businesses with fewer than 20 employees.
0: That's ABC's Jim Ryan. I'm Dave Packer, ABC News.
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2: Your K101 weather forecast. Slight chances for storms tonight. Lows around 75. Sunny tomorrow. South winds gusting to 25 miles an hour. Highs near 94. Down to 76 tomorrow night. Sunshine Friday, Independence Day, and Saturday. There are some slight chances for rain Independence Day evening through the night. Highs will be around 100 Friday and Saturday, mid-90s on Sunday. 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

Hey, 101 weather, slight chances for storms tonight. Lows around 75. Tomorrow, sunny, gusty south winds. Highs near 94. We've got you covered on K101.

0: ABC News, I'm Dave Packer. 11 people said to be injured after a massive overnight Russian strike on Ukraine's capital, Kyiv. A 9-story building collapsed, people trapped inside. The daredevil couple who climbed to the top of the Empire State Building and unfurled a banner on top of its spire this afternoon and proposed, found love in the air, and they found handcuffs on the ground.
1: The two climbers from the Empire State Building are facing multiple charges. They broke into a secure area, squirreled up that spire, endangered themselves and others, and raised alarms in a city already on high alert. It was quite the spectacle. It also broke the law.
0: ABC's Aaron Katursky. Police identified them as Russian nationals. 16 children from 8 months old to 18 years old have been rescued from a small home in Hamden, Ohio. Authorities say they were found living in deplorable conditions. 4 people are facing multiple felony charges for child endangerment. National Hurricane Center says Tropical Storm Douglas has formed in the Pacific. No threat to land. This is ABC News. The Trump administration is suing California and Virginia over new state laws that restrict the sale of semi-automatic firearms. New York City's ready for a weekend of America 250 events that includes tall ships, Navy vessels, and the Macy's 4th of July fireworks. That's on top of the World Cup and whatever's happening at Madison Square Garden. NYPD Commissioner Jessica Tisch says thousands of officers will be deployed.
2: There are no known specific or credible threats to this year's celebrations. Our intelligence division, our joint terrorism task force, and our counterterrorism teams continue to monitor every possible lead, both domestic and

0: International in real time.
1: Tish says the NYPD will also have a detail at MSG, but didn't go into specifics. Canada set to compete in the Eurovision Song Contest for the first time next year. It's the first new country to enter Eurovision since Australia in 2015. Eurovision's next stop is Bulgaria in May 2027. Dave Packer, ABC News.
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Your K101 weather forecast. Slight chances for storms tonight. Lows around 75. Sunny tomorrow. South winds gusting to 25 miles an hour. Highs near 94. Down to 76 tomorrow night. Sunshine Friday, Independence Day, and Saturday. There are some slight chances for rain Independence Day evening through the night. Highs will be around 100 Friday and Saturday. Mid-90s on Sunday. We've got you covered on K101 and K101online.com.

101 weather. Slight chances for storms tonight. Lows around 75. Tomorrow, sunny, gusty south winds. Highs near 94. We've got you covered on K101.

0: NBC News, I'm Dave Packer. Desperate rescue efforts continue in Venezuela. A week after back-to-back earthquakes, the death toll has reached nearly 2,300. With little government help, many families are digging with their own hands to find loved ones. 12-year-old Carlos was rescued after 5 days. His cousin, Mayra Herdina, in Miami, calling it a miracle.
1: There's all this bittersweet feeling of happiness because he's alive, but also knowing there's people still there calling out for help.
0: Authorities in Ohio say it was the worst they've ever seen. 16 children found in squalor in one home in Vinton County, east of Cincinnati. 4 people facing multiple felony charges for child endangerment. 2 people climbing to the top of the spire at the Empire State Building today, where they proposed. Now they're facing a long list of charges. The U.S. men's national team made history tonight at the World Cup, beating Bosnia and Herzegovina 2-0. It's the first time that the U.S. has moved on from the first knockout round since the beginning of 2022. This is ABC News. Sony, starting in January 2028, will stop making physical discs for PlayStation consoles, citing shifting trends and consumer preference. For those in California, free nectarines.
2: On a small orchard in Reedley, California, third-generation farmer Cesar Mora is calling on anybody who wants his nectarines to show up and pick what they want.
3: And I should be picking them right now, but I'm not.
2: Mora is being sued by a large agricultural company for allegedly breaking his contract with them and selling his nectarines to a competing company. He says he had to do it.
4: I was never able to get a return or make any money, really. I was farming at a cost.
2: He's been ordered to stop selling his nectarines, so now he's telling anybody who wants them to show up and take his crop before it goes bad. This week, thousands of people have shown up to pick nectarines. Alex Stone, ABC News.
0: The Motown Museum in Detroit is undergoing a $75 million expansion that's slated to open in 2027. It'll include a theater, recording studio, and more. Dave Packer, ABC News.
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more K101 weather forecast. Slight chances for storms overnight. We'll see lows around 75. Tomorrow, sunny. South winds gusting to 25 miles an hour. Highs near 94, down to 76 tomorrow night. Sunshine Friday, Saturday, and Sunday. There are some slight chances for rain Independence Day evening through the night. Highs around 100 for Friday and Independence Day. Mid-90s on Saturday. 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

0: ABC News, I'm Dave Packer. 160 million Americans in the danger zone for life-threatening heat. ABC's Rhiannon Alley with the scorching temperatures for America's 250th birthday.
1: D.C. feeling like 110, Philly 107, and Syracuse feeling like 111 degrees. New York City's heat index 102 degrees. Just north of New York City, a group of nearly 20 ROTC cadets on their way home from camp rushed to hospitals after their bus lost AC in Goshen, New York.
0: A death-defying publicity stunt. Two people in masks climbing to the very top of the Empire State Building spire today, unfurling a peace banner at 1,450 feet in the air as the world watched, getting engaged, then getting arrested. 16 children rescued from a small Ohio home living in deplorable conditions, held in a 12-by-12 room for the last 4 years, the youngest child 18 months old, children's parents and grandparents arrested. This is ABC News. The CDC reports a record number of West Nile virus cases for this time of year. A new law taking effect in California concerns sell-by dates on food.
2: Many of us throw out food when it ages beyond the sell-by date, but food companies say that date does not mean the product has gone bad or that it's unsafe to eat, but it's an indicator to stores so they know peak freshness. It can confuse consumers, and now as part of a new law here in California, sell-by labels are illegal on food packaging. Now, food manufacturers and retailers will have to use standardized wording of best if used by for peak quality and used by labels for product safety if a product cannot be consumed after that date. Alex Stone, ABC News, Los Angeles.
0: Actor Danny Glover revealing he's living with Alzheimer's disease. The Lethal Weapon star telling NBC News that he's seen a decline in his speech, movements, and memory since he was diagnosed in 2023. Dave Packer, ABC News.
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2: I'm tired of writing about drinking, but I just poured a drink

Your K101 weather forecast, slight chances for storms overnight. We'll see lows around 75. Tomorrow, sunny, south winds gusting to 25 miles an hour, highs near 94, down to 76 tomorrow night. Sunshine Friday, Saturday, and Sunday. There are some slight chances for rain Independence Day evening through the night. Highs around 100 for Friday and Independence Day, mid-90s on Saturday. We've got you covered on K101 and K101online.com.

Hey, 101 weather, slight chances for storms overnight. Lows around 75. Tomorrow, sunshine, gusty south winds. Highs near 94. We've got you covered on K101.

0: ABC News, I'm Dave Packer. A horrific discovery inside of an Ohio home where officials say 16 children were rescued from deplorable conditions. Benton County Prosecutor William Archer.
1: We are asking for temporary custody to Job and Family Services. The children are safe. They have been placed. We have some other issues we're still dealing with for their safety, but they are currently in a good situation and are being protected.
0: Four adults who were there have been arrested and pleaded not guilty to criminal charges. President Trump taking his new Air Force One on its maiden flight as he's facing questions about his personal income. A mandatory financial disclosure showing in his first year back in office, Trump pulled in $2.2 billion in income. Two people in masks climbing to the very top of the Empire State Building spire today. The man and woman arrested when they came down. The U.S. men's national team headed for the route of 16 in the World Cup after a shutout Wednesday night. Dave, this is ABC News. Speculation is only growing over what could be happening at Madison Square Garden this week.
2: Crews at New York Madison Square Garden are intensely unloading equipment in anticipation for the event of the summer. A law enforcement official briefed on the matter, telling the Associated Press global superstar Taylor Swift and Super Bowl champion Travis Kelce will have their wedding Friday night in that arena. The event is for about 1,000 people and is a 12-hour party beginning with a cocktail hour at 4 o'clock Friday afternoon and scheduled to last until about 4 a.m. Saturday morning.
0: ABC's Morgan Norwood. Tropical storm Douglas has formed in the Pacific Ocean, but the National Hurricane Center says it poses no threat to land. Chinese tech giant Alibaba will pay $600 million to resolve a dispute with the federal government over allegations that it sold and imported illegal pharmaceuticals, controlled substances, regulated chemicals, and pill-making equipment into the U.S. Dave Packer, ABC News.
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This

Your K101 weather forecast. Slight chances for storms this morning. We'll see lows around 75. Sunshine today. South winds gusting to 25 miles an hour. Highs near 94. Down to 76 tonight. Sunshine Friday, Independence Day, and Sunday. There are slight chances for rain on Independence Day evening through the night. High at around 100 Friday and Saturday. Mid-90s on Sunday. We've got you covered on K101 and K101online.com.

A 101 weather, slight chances for storms early this morning, lows around 75. Sunshine, gusty south winds today with highs near 94. We've got you covered on K101.

0: I'm Dave Packer. The heat is on. More than half the country experiencing extreme temperatures. The forecast calling for the hottest 4th of July holiday in more than 15 years. President Trump making billions since he returned to the White House, $2.2 billion last year alone. We asked him about the financial windfall, and the president insisted none of it was a conflict of interest.
1: Well, you know why I'm profiting? Because the stock market's going up. Everybody's profiting. If you have a 401k, how's your 401k done?
0: The worst they've ever seen, say authorities. 16 children discovered in squalor in a vintage

0: In County, Ohio, home, ages infancy to teen, four people facing multiple felony charges for child endangerment. Millions watched that brazen stunt Wednesday at the top of New York's Empire State Building. Two people climbing to the very top of the mast, proposing, and arrested when they came down. Police say the Russian nationals living in New Jersey are facing a long list of charges. This is ABC News. New details on the emergency landing of a United flight Tuesday.
1: In audio from ATC.com, you can hear the pilots of the United Express flight operated by Mesa Airlines saying a passenger tried to open the cabin door in flight.
2: Yeah, we have a belligerent passenger trying to open the cabin door. We have passengers trying to get him secured in a seat right now.
1: New court documents say the suspect had been drinking before the flight and was detoxing from methamphetamine. In fact, they say he was on his way to rehab in Houston. The man allegedly called 911 while the plane was taking off, telling the operator to stop the aircraft. And then he allegedly charged forward as passengers restrained him. He was ultimately held down until the plane landed back in Indianapolis. Alex Stone, ABC News.
0: The U.S. Forest Service says a novice climber was rescued from Mount Shasta after falling 1,500 feet down the California mountain. They say she suffered a fractured ankle and other injuries consistent with a fall down a mountain. Dave Packer, ABC News.
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1: Coffee black, cigarette, start this day like all the rest. First thing every morning that I do is start missing you.

Your K101 weather forecast. Slight chances for storms this morning. We'll see lows around 75. Sunshine today. South winds gusting to 25 miles an hour. Highs near 94. Down to 76 tonight. Sunshine Friday, Independence Day, and Sunday. There are slight chances for rain on Independence Day evening through the night. Highs around 100 Friday and Saturday. Mid-90s on Sunday. 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

0: ABC News. I'm Dave Packer. A horrific discovery inside of an Ohio home where officials say 16 children are rescued from deplorable conditions. Benton County Prosecutor William Archer.
1: We are asking for temporary custody to Job and Family Services. The children are safe. They have been placed. We have some other issues we're still dealing with for their safety, but they are currently in a good situation and are being protected.
0: Four adults who were there have been arrested and pleaded not guilty to criminal charges. President Trump taking his new Air Force One on its maiden flight as he's facing questions about his personal income. A mandatory financial disclosure showing in his first year back in office, Trump pulled in $2.2 billion in income. Two people in masks climbing to the very top of the Empire State Building spire today. The man and woman arrested when they came down. The U.S. men's national team headed for the route of 16 in the World Cup after a shutout Wednesday night. Dave, this is ABC News. Speculation is only growing over what could be happening at Madison Square Garden this week.
2: Crews at New York Madison Square Garden are intensely unloading equipment in anticipation for the event of the summer. A law enforcement official briefed on the matter, telling the Associated Press global superstar Taylor Swift and Super Bowl champion Travis Kelce will have their wedding Friday night in that arena. Lift event is for about 1,000 people and is a 12-hour party beginning with a cocktail hour at 4 o'clock Friday afternoon and scheduled to last until about 4 a.m. Saturday morning.
0: ABC's Morgan Norwood. Tropical storm Douglas has formed in the Pacific Ocean, but the National Hurricane Center says it poses no threat to land. Chinese tech giant Alibaba will pay $600 million to resolve a dispute with the federal government over allegations that it sold and imported illegal pharmaceuticals, controlled substances, regulated chemicals, and pill-making equipment into the U.S. Dave Packer, ABC News.
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4: I like you!

your K101 weather forecast. Slight chances for storms this morning. We'll see lows around 75. Sunshine today. South winds gusting to 25 miles an hour. Highs near 94, down to 76 tonight. Sunshine Friday, Independence Day, and Sunday. There are slight chances for rain on Independence Day evening through the night. Highs around 100 Friday and Saturday, mid-90s on Sunday. We've got you covered on K101 and K101online.com.

K101 weather, slight chances for storms early this morning, lows around 75. Sunshine, gusty south winds today with highs near 94. We've got you covered on K101.

0: Dave Packer, the heat is on. More than half the country experiencing extreme temperatures. The forecast calling for the hottest 4th of July holiday in more than 15 years. President Trump making billions since he returned to the White House, $2.2 billion last year alone. We asked him about the financial windfall, and the president insisted none of it was a conflict of interest.
1: Well, you know why I'm profiting? Because the stock market's going up. Everybody's profiting. If you have a 401k, how's your 401k done?
0: The worst they've ever seen, say authorities. 16 children discovered in squalor in a Vinton County, Ohio home. Ages, infancy to teen, four people facing multiple felony charges for child endangerment. Millions watched that brazen stunt Wednesday at the top of New York's Empire State Building. Two people climbing to the very top of the mast, proposing and arrested when they came down. Police say the Russian nationals living in New Jersey are facing a long list of charges. This is ABC News. New details on the emergency landing of a United flight Tuesday.
2: In audio from ATC.com, you can hear the pilots of the United Express flight operated by Mesa Airlines saying a passenger tried to open the cabin door in flight.
3: Yeah, we have a belligerent passenger trying to open the cabin door. We have passengers trying to get him secured in a seat right now.
2: New court documents say the suspect had been drinking before the flight and was detoxing from methamphetamine. In fact, they say he was on his way to rehab in Houston. The man allegedly called 911 while the plane was taking off, telling the operator to stop the aircraft. And then he allegedly charged forward as passengers restrained him. He was ultimately held down until the plane landed back in Indianapolis. Alex Stone, ABC News.
0: The U.S. Forest Service says a novice climber was rescued from Mount Shasta after falling 1,500 feet down the California mountain. They say she suffered a fractured ankle and other injuries consistent with a fall down a mountain.

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5: Covering your country.

Your K101 weather forecast. Slight chances for storms this morning. We'll see lows around 75. Sunshine today. South winds gusting to 25 miles an hour. Highs near 94. Down to 76 tonight. Sunshine Friday, Independence Day, and Sunday. There are slight chances for rain on Independence Day evening through the night. Highs around 100. Friday and Saturday, mid-90s on Sunday. We've got you covered on K101 and K101 online.

0: dream.
1: A 101 weather, slight chances for storms early this morning, lows around 75. Sunshine, gusty south winds today with highs near 94. We've got you covered on K101.

0: ABC News, I'm Dave Packer. A horrific discovery inside of an Ohio home where officials say 16 children are rescued from deplorable conditions. Benton County Prosecutor William Archer.
1: We are asking for temporary custody to Job and Family Services. The children are safe. They have been placed. We have some other issues we're still dealing with for their safety, but they are currently in a good situation and are being protected.
0: Four adults who were there have been arrested and pleaded not guilty to criminal charges. President Trump taking his new Air Force One on its maiden flight as he's facing questions about his personal income. A mandatory financial disclosure showing in his first year back in office, Trump pulled in $2.2 billion in income. Two people in masks climbing to the very top of the Empire State Building spire today. The man and woman arrested when they came down. The U.S. men's national team headed for the route of 16 in the World Cup after a shutout Wednesday night. Dave, this is ABC News. Speculation is only growing over what could be happening at Madison Square Garden this week.
2: Crews at New York Madison Square Garden are intensely unloading equipment in anticipation for the event of the summer. A law enforcement official briefed on the matter, telling the Associated Press global superstar Taylor Swift and Super Bowl champion Travis Kelce will have their wedding Friday night in that arena. The event is for about 1,000 people and is a 12-hour party beginning with a cocktail hour at 4 o'clock Friday afternoon and scheduled to last until about 4 a.m. Saturday morning.
0: ABC's Morgan Norwood. Tropical storm Douglas has formed in the Pacific Ocean, but the National Hurricane Center says it poses no threat to land. Chinese tech giant Alibaba will pay $600 million to resolve a dispute with the federal government over allegations that it sold and imported illegal pharmaceuticals, controlled substances, regulated chemicals, and pill-making equipment into the U.S. Dave Packer, ABC News.
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hour K101 weather forecast. Sunshine today, winds from the south gusting to 25 miles an hour, highs near 94, down to 76 tonight. Sunshine Friday, Independence Day, and Sunday. There are some slight chances for rain Independence Day evening through the night. Highs around 100 Friday and Saturday. We'll be in the mid-90s on Sunday. 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

0: ABC News. I'm Sherry Preston. Ukraine's capital once more shaken by huge blasts overnight. That's the sound of people cleaning up in the aftermath. At least 17 civilians have been killed, nearly 100 injured, as Russia launches a new wave of missile and drone attacks on Kyiv. The first flight of the newly gifted Air Force One is now complete. President Trump showing it to reporters and taking a trip to North Dakota on Wednesday.
1: The plane, a $400 million gift from the government of Qatar, was retrofitted by the Pentagon with hundreds of millions of American tax dollars. White House staffers posting images from inside, showing expansive cabin space, polished interiors, and details like framed photo of the new jet.
0: ABC's Karen Hua. Iran is warning oil tankers to only use routes approved by the Iranian government or face a forceful response. It's not clear what sparked the warning, but U.S. and Iranian diplomats have been meeting with mediators in Qatar on a permanent ceasefire in the region. This is ABC News. It's the wedding of the year we don't know a whole lot about, but all the buzz is pointing to a big marriage at Madison Square Garden this weekend.
2: A law enforcement official briefed on the matter, telling the Associated Press global superstar Taylor Swift and Super Bowl champion Travis Kelce will have their wedding Friday night in New York's iconic Madison Square Garden. Since the announcement of their engagement last summer, fans have not calmed down. Boxes labeled garden parties spotted near the loading dock. The sources telling ABC News everyone from guests to vendors to security guards will not be allowed to take out their phones.
0: ABC's Morgan Norwood there worries about the West Nile virus. Experts say it's spreading faster this year than it has in more than two decades. Tennis fans hoping Serena Williams can heal up. She suffered a knee injury during her opening round loss at Wimbledon earlier this week, putting a damper on her comeback. She's supposed to play a doubles match, teaming up with her sister Venus today. I'm Sherry Preston, ABC News.
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8: For a K101 weather forecast, sunshine today, winds from the south gusting to 25 miles an hour, highs near 94, down to 76 tonight. Sunshine Friday, Independence Day, and Sunday. There are some slight chances for rain Independence Day evening through the night.

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3: ABC News, I'm Sherry Preston. For millions of Americans, the dog days of summer are here.
4: It's quite hot. Yeah. And I was in Morocco last year, so this is... seems comparable.
3: Ryan Gill in Washington, D.C., where the high today is expected to top 100 degrees. More than 180 million of us across 29 states under heat advisories today. Fresh Russian airstrikes hitting the Ukrainian capital of Kyiv overnight. Officials say at least 17 people were killed, nearly 100 others hurt. Search teams in Venezuela are still pulling people out alive from the rubble of ruined buildings more than a week after those rapid-fire earthquakes. However, the death toll is now over 2,000 people. Experts are warning us all to watch out for mosquitoes, with West Nile virus spreading faster this year than it has in more than two decades. And a whole lot of happy soccer fans across the country after Team USA beat Bosnia, advancing to the next round. This is ABC News. Iran's Joint Military Command warning oil tankers moving through the Strait of Hormuz to use their approved routes or face what it says will be a forceful response. A Russian couple now facing criminal charges after their marriage proposal involved scaling the Empire State Building, prompting a huge New York City law enforcement response and leading to some big security inquiries.
5: Important questions are being raised. How did they pull off this stunning security breach at a time when law enforcement in New York is on heightened alert for the July 4th holiday? The couple somehow gained access to a door leading up to the spire, which is typically locked. This tourist says she saw them.
6: Along came these two people, and they opened the mesh door and just went upside. So I assumed that they worked there.
3: They didn't work there. They were both arrested afterwards. ABC's Hannah Pataugh. The Vatican officially excommunicating a group of breakaway ultra-conservative Catholics who ordained four of their own bishops this week. Sherry Preston, ABC News.
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12: 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And remember, the best things in life are free, but there isn't enough to go around for everybody.

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1: Good morning and welcome in 6:04, 4 minutes after 6 o'clock. We're doing Thursday morning together. It's the second day of July, 2026. I'm Michael in the morning, and you're glad that you aren't. Thanks for joining us here in Studio A this morning.

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Hey, it's 6:07, 7 minutes after 6 o'clock. Good to have you alongside as we do Thursday together. For some, it's a short work week, truncated, as it were. Truncated, Gilligan, by the way, means short. Thank you. Well, because tomorrow is a holiday for many. A lot of offices, businesses will be closed in anticipation of the 4th of July coming up on Saturday. One of those will be the Department of Human Services. Their offices will be closed tomorrow, so just bear that in mind. All right, that being said, the K101 Morning Show is brought to us by our good friends over there at Integris Health. 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

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All the times that I've listened to that song, I never realized that he talked about a rolling pin. What do you want to bet there's people out there who have no idea what a rolling pin is? Because you never have one upside your head, right? Yeah, K101 and K101online.com, checking one or the other. Slight chance of a shower, thunder shower this morning in northwest Oklahoma, southwest Kansas, through about 7. 93 in northwest Oklahoma, 92 in southwest Kansas. In the Panhandles, partly sunny and 94. Breezy, sneezy, wheezy. South wind 15 to 20. Gusts 25 to 30 later this afternoon. And 73 this morning here at the 101 Center. Quickly looking at radar for those of you down south, specifically along Interstate 40 from the Texas-Oklahoma line at Texola, back through Eric and towards Sayre. Moderate showers falling there. Radar showing some other shower activity around that area, but again, so light in nature, probably not reaching the ground.

reaching the ground. So again, if you're cruising along I-40 from the Texas-Oklahoma line, back through Eric and Sayre, rainfall there, be careful. 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

0: 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People of a certain age don't remember that actually Mercury was a brand of automobile. They hear that song Mercury Blues and think that Alan Jackson's singing about having some sort of foreign object in his fish. Hey, it's time now for Ag News, brought to us by our good friend over there.
1: 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I'm Casey Shepherd, and we're back in just a moment.
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1: Well, an extraordinary month of severe weather and rainfall has left Oklahoma with historic wind records and complex ag conditions, according to state climatologist Gary McManus. While June 2026

0: did not feature headline-grabbing tornado outbreaks, it did deliver unprecedented straight-line winds along with a substantial rainfall rebound that brought significant yet uneven drought relief to the state. Straight-line winds took center stage during June, establishing a remarkable milestone. Oklahoma Mesonet recorded 6 of its top 50 all-time wind gusts during the single month. That's a feat unmatched since the network was commissioned back in January of 1994. The month's extreme wind profile extended beyond the derecho. On June 25th, a storm in the Panhandle brought 101 mile-per-hour gusts to Boise City, ranking 11th on the all-time list. Oklahoma also experienced a major moisture turnaround in June, finishing as the 16th wettest June since historical records began back in 1895. Statewide average precipitation reached 6.68 inches, which is 2.42 inches above normal. Rain accumulation, though, varied dramatically across the state, with Idabel recording a state high of 16.01 inches, and then Goodwell recording a low of 1.40 inches. Out of the 120 Mesonet monitoring sites, 78 recorded at least 5 inches of rain, 62 saw at least 6 inches of rain, 35 received 8 inches of rain or more, and then 19 sites topped the 10-inch mark. More than 40 locations finished at least 2 inches above their June average, with Idabel securing an impressive 11.9-inch surplus. To hear more from state climatologist Gary McManus, you can go to oklahomafarmreport.com. Well, bovine congestive heart failure in cattle is becoming an increasingly important issue for the beef industry, especially in feedlots where cattle are being finished to heavier weights. In a conversation with Mark Johnson, OSU Extension beef cattle breeding specialist, he explained what producers need to know about the disease and how genetics may help reduce future losses.
1: The thing about bovine congestive heart failure, it's untreatable. It's fatal. You can kind of see some of the signs coming on. There are different things that can cause heart problems in cattle. You know, one of the things that we say is it is possible any cattle at any age, anywhere, could die of heart failure. There's a lot of different environmental things or genetic things that could potentially trigger it. When we're talking about this particular issue that's became of significance, we're seeing it in the feed yard. Brisket enlargement, you might be able to see the jugular vein alongside of their neck a little easier, some edema in their lower body, things like that. But as cattle fatten, they also tend to, you know, put fat on through their lower one-third in some cases, too.
0: Johnson said BCHF is more than a health concern. It's an economic issue with major implications for feedlot profitability. To hear more from Mark Johnson, you can read the complete article at oklahomafarmreport.com. 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Together, we are Rural Oklahoma. That's our latest farm and ranch news. 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
4: 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Thank you for coming by saying hello on this Thursday morning, second day of July, 20 and 26. I love this song, the piano, the guitar playing of Leroy Parnell, and the thought process behind Mary Chapin Carpenter. Would you just quit talking? Shut up! Give me a kiss.

0: plinking his piano keys. Hey, a little bit of rain out there this morning along Interstate 40, Texola, along I-40, Eric Sayer. None of it really heavy. Just a light shower. You have to turn on your windshield wipers, maybe slow down a tad bit. It all kind of goes poof as it moves off to the north and east. We do have a tiny chance of a shower in northwest Oklahoma and southwest Kansas through about 7. It will be one of those of the sprinkle and tinkle variety. Mentioned Cowboy Cook. He'll be over at Laverne on Saturday, right? You'll be there. Is that correct?
1: Be there bright and early Saturday morning, maybe early enough to get some biscuits and gravy or pancakes, whatever they got going.
0: Well, maybe biscuits and gravy are going to be a surprise to people because it's a pancake feed.
1: There we go.
0: Security State Bank is our presenting partner in that. We've got event partners Laverne Lumber, Maggie's Mini Mart, and Lucky's Pit Stop, and community supporting partners Gronk's Auto Supply, JC Construction, and Cedar Property. So we appreciate all of them. Ladies and gentlemen, if you felt the earth move under your feet, thought possibly it had stopped rotating on its axis, that is because today, now I've been here since December 15th, today, the second day of July, marks the very first time that Junior has arrived in studio prior to the old man.
2: Michael, you got a bad memory because this happened at least 5 times, maybe only 5 times, but it's happened.
0: You're making stuff up already.
2: I would never.
0: I want dates, times, and locations for that to occur. And as if on cue, getting off his lawn and coming into the studio, Mr. Happy himself, CJ on the way.
3: Did you

0: 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My favorite television show has been for years and years and years. Pardon the interruption on ESPN. It's a talk show with Tony Kornheiser and Mike Wilbon most days. Watch it every day that it's on. But years ago, they used to, in between commercial breaks, they would have outtakes or things that were going on while the TV audience was not tuned into what was going on. I wish we could find a way to do that here, because the stuff that goes on while we're listening to the music or while you're listening to the music is absolutely priceless. For instance, Cowboy Cook had no idea about that song by Mel McDaniel. And Siege said, yes, it's been around forever. We looked it up, 1988. Mel McDaniel with a real good feel-good song. So there you go. And meantime, Junior's been over here practicing Herzegovina, because Bosnia-Herzegovina losing last night, too. I don't want to steal your thunder.
1: Yeah.
0: But, yeah, so it's very good, the phonetics. And then CJ, he just simply takes it all in. What did he say that one time? I'm just going to sit back and not do anything but criticize everybody.
1: I have never said any such thing.
0: Oh, it must have been your ventriloquist puppet that I heard say that. That was a rousing interest on you. I've got all this energy.
1: Are we moving forward?
0: You three, I mean, I couldn't light a candle with this. Where's what?
1: We're conserving our energy for Saturday.
0: Oh, okay.
1: Laverne.
0: Okay.
1: Right. 4th of July.
0: All right.
1: Well, parades.
0: I love a parade. The beat of the drum.
1: K101 cruisers. Hot dog eating contests. Boom booms.
2: Apple pie.
0: Boom booms. Those, I believe, they call those fireworks.
1: Boom booms.
0: Okay. All right. Get your boom booms on.
1: In other news, stray shower not out of the question this morning. Otherwise sunny, very warm once again today. 94 for a high. Kind of breezy. Southerly winds 15 to 20. Nothing real brutal. 75 overnight. A bit warmer. 98 tomorrow. We're close to 100 on the 4th of July. Off a few degrees maybe by Sunday. Slight chance of storms for a few days. Mid-90s Sunday. Low 90s Monday and Tuesday. Before heading back upwards again. 70s this morning for the most part, 72 in Beaver to 78, Fairview and Cherokee, a range of temperatures out there at 73, Woodbridge, Mesnet last hour, along with Ashland and Canadian and Arnett, 74, Freedom, Alva, Camargo, 75 this morning up in Buffalo, 77 down the ceiling. Low to mid-90s air temperature highs yesterday, heat indices, a few more, 92 in Woodward to 95, Fairview, Buffalo, and Cherokee, a range of those air temperatures. Woodward's feel-like temperature, 97. The heat index, 101, though, in Fairview, 102, Cherokee. Forecasters say that heating trend begins in earnest tomorrow, peaking on Saturday. Triple-digit heat indices returning, more widespread on Saturday. Storm chances later on in the weekend, isolated storm chances early next week, with near normal temperatures. Before then, though, another persistent forecast today. Breezy southerly winds, hot, muggy conditions, temperatures in the mid-90s, slightly above normal. Two-day heating trend peaks on Saturday. Heat indices also on the rise. Triple digits widespread comes Saturday, generally in that 100-105 degree range. A few thunderstorms possible late Saturday across northern Oklahoma. Could see those storm chances hang around into at least the first part of next week, mostly on an isolated basis. Temperatures Sunday returning back to near normal. Hot, muggy, but no widespread excessive heat, if you will. More than $12.3 million federal disaster recovery funding is headed to Oklahoma after the Federal Emergency Management Agency, or FEMA, approved some public assistance grants for infrastructure repairs across the state. The funding will help Oklahoma communities recover from severe storms as far back as 2017. About $7.5 million was awarded to Tri-County Electric Cooperative, repairs the electrical grid there in Beaver County. Severe winter storms cut power for about 7,000 customers back in 17. Crews moved or replaced about 2,000 power poles, 227 transformers, and about 115 miles of power lines. Another $4.75 million also to Tri-County Electric, costs tied to storm damage across Cimarron, Texas, Beaver counties in the spring of 2017. Also receiving funds, Sequoia County, the Town of Yale, and the Oklahoma Department of Emergency Management. Just days after its board approved a flat budget with no provider cuts for the new fiscal year, the Oklahoma Health Care Authority now says the federal government's telling the federal government it plans to cut more than $200 million payments to state hospitals under the state's Medicaid program. Filings with the Federal Centers for Medicare and Medicaid Services, the OHCA, proposes about a $218 million cut to the Supplemental Hospital Offset Payment Program. That helps hospitals offset revenue losses when treating Medicaid patients compared to those covered by Medicare or private insurance. Filing comes as a surprise to many, including the Hospital Association. In a letter to the agency, officials asked the state to delay its filing with the federal agency so providers could get some more information about estimates and assumptions. Five Oklahoma tribes have been awarded a total of about $1.6 million.

0: million grant money to afford support affordable housing and community development projects, among them the Cheyenne Arapaho tribe. The housing authority there with that tribe received about $500,000 to build homes and offer rental assistance to tribal members. Damon Dunbar, who's the executive director of the tribe's housing authority, said the money will also go toward down payment support for members. He says his tribe has a waiting list of people seeking that assistance. Another day of falling crude prices. They were down about 1% yesterday. West Texas Intermediate off 92 cents. It closed at $68.58, actually the lowest level in about 4 months. Natural gas off as well, down about 7 cents to $3.20. Despite recent price declines, Gas Buddy is predicting a relatively costly July 4th holiday. National average gas prices should average about $3.75, they say. Prices have declined for 6 straight weeks now, and drivers are still expected to pay significantly more than they did during last year's 4th of July holiday. Gas Buddy says the average would rank as the second highest Independence Day, trailing only the record $4.80 per gallon back in 2022. Oklahoma's average about $3.43. The Oklahoma Wheat Growers annual meeting upcoming. Weatherford next week, set for Wednesday, July the 8th. The association's annual meeting set for the Stafford Air and Space Museum there in Weatherford. No jackpot winner in Powerball last night. That means Saturday's Powerball drawing should be about $396 million. No one matched all the numbers. Lotto America comes Saturday. It took under $31.5 million. No big winner, Lotto Texas weekend, Saturday drawing, about $16.75 million. Mega Millions tomorrow, a $542 million prize. All the news that is news, at least as I see it. What's up in sports?
1: Got just a couple items. Start with the FIFA World Cup last night. The United States did take care of Bosnia-Herzegovina 2-0 to advance to the round of 16. They will face Belgium on a Monday after Belgium got past the Senegal yesterday 3-2 in extra time. The other result, England escaped the Congo 2-1 yesterday as well. Round of 32 action continues today. Spain faces Austria at 2. Portugal battles Croatia at 5, and Switzerland takes on Algeria at 10. The Oklahoma City Thunder announced center Thomas Sorber underwent a procedure in his right knee yesterday. He is expected to return to full basketball activities in about 4 weeks. The big man was selected with the 15th overall pick in the 2025 NBA draft by Oklahoma City, but missed all of last season after suffering a torn ACL in that right knee during a preseason workout ahead of Summer League. That's what I've got.
2: Great job on Herzegovina.
1: Thank you.
2: Fantastic.
1: Been practicing. Looked myself in the mirror. You know, made sure.
2: All praise to you. By the way, the England team left for dead. I mean, they thought it was over for them. Yeah. And then Harry Kane to the rescue with a couple of goals there. So, do we know who runs Evans Innovations? Is that familiar to any of you guys? Heard of them before?
3: We know some Evanses. Well, it's how innovative they are.
2: Wow. Well, that's what I'm wondering if Johnny and Brenda have anything to do with it. And here's why. Here's the tie-in. Coming to me this morning from the Visei Vision, are you actually eating in between? This is unbelievable. He acts like he's not been fed. From the Visei Vision, co-ed softball tournament. It's a fundraiser coming up on Saturday. Evans Innovations sponsoring the event. I love these team names. If we were going to Laverne, you know, and I'm going to find somebody to let me play softball with them again. I have not played since I was 53. It's been 13 years since I've got a chance to play softball. I am going to play softball somewhere at some point again. Anyhow, Saturday morning, Victoria's Secret. We'll do battle with the Knockouts, also playing the Pop-Ups and the Backyard Ballers.
1: There you go.
3: So and this is where in Visei?
2: This is in Visei. 9 o'clock fundraiser. Great event. And sounds like a lot of fun. And again, if we weren't going to be in Laverne, I'd probably just go by there and watch and take my glove and sit in the stands and hope that somebody didn't show up and they'd say, hey, kid, we need a player.
1: By the way, if you need a scouting profile on Michael after watching him golf a few rounds, he is now a pole hitter. I'm telling you. Big time pole hitter.
2: All right. I don't think this is correct. I think this is fake news, but. There's a report out of Kansas City that they have fired Matt Quintero. They need to. If he's not fired today, over the All-Star break, he will be. All right, back to things close

0: to the home, Siege.
1: That CJ actually cares about.
2: I care about everything.
1: Well, you cared about my side, but soccer, baseball.
2: I do. Didn't the United States get player hurt? One of their best players?
1: Well, not hurt. He got red carded. So they had to play a man short and survive that for 30 minutes. Unfortunately, going to be out next game. Yeah, not quite hurt, but red carded. So it was very questionable red card.
0: I was going to say, kind of a bogus call, wasn't it?
1: Bogus call.
2: Oh, okay. Yeah.
0: They don't have reviews, though, for that in soccer, do they?
1: I don't think they have, like, in the NBA, you could appeal,
0: right?
1: A tech.

0: A win last night by the men was their first knockout round win since 2002. So
1: the Women's World Cup will be 2027, so next year.
2: Oh, okay. So.
0: Good question. Great question there from the Cowboy Cook. Are you conserving your energy for Laverne as well? Because he is. That's what CJ said.
2: Harumph. That's what he says.
0: Oh, my goodness. Do we have a George signing, by the way? Have we heard from George?
1: Well, you know if the man's alive.
3: Yes, we actually have. Actually, we got early his bad jokes for Friday. He sent like 20 jokes.
0: What a surprise.
2: It's going to be a bad
3: Friday. We don't know the originality of where, I mean, where they are.
2: Get it out. Arose. Come on.
3: We don't know whether he's back.
0: Chop, hurts convenient.
3: He's been out and about, but we think he may be back in Major County.
2: Did he drink the water?
3: Well, because we need to get that water deal fixed. Mm-hmm.
1: Still haven't seen an announcement from the DEQ on that. I'm assuming it's been here in your newscast. So
3: George
0: award
3: says,
0: winning newscast. Award winning.
3: Do what you love, and the money will follow. He's sitting on the couch with a six-pack watching the drag races. Now we wait.
1: That's good.
3: He said he was going to work at the new, and we're getting to these in case we don't have time to share them with you.
2: I'm sure we won't.
3: He said he's going to work at the new bicycle factory in town. They told him he could be the spokesman.
0: But I'm bummed.
3: Oh. Shall we save this one? No, let's share this one with you.
2: Get it out already. Come on.
3: And this is actually coming from George. What's the best time on a clock? 6:30, hands down. That's when Tyler gets there, too.
0: Yes. Well done, George. Well done,
3: and
0: George.
3: Sure, God, there's 20 more.
2: Love it.
0: So we'll break away from that for a moment. I want to save some of those. Are you guys, any of you, afraid of heights?
1: I used to be afraid of heights. I'm good now.
0: You've gotten over it?
1: Yeah. Well, that's because
0: I am terrified.
1: CJ is a relatively afraid of heights.
0: Absolutely terrified. Uh-huh. When I look at these pictures of the and saw the video last night of those two clowns that climbed the Empire State Building.
1: Yeah.
0: Oh, my gosh. Yeah. And, I mean, they're just nonchalant. Some 1,400 feet off the face of the earth.
2: Just hanging out up there.
0: And then he proposes to her.
1: Well, apparently people are saying that duo is a couple that found their love in 2024 scaling those buildings. And so that's their thing is scale the buildings.
0: Well, till death do you part. You know, you do that kind of thing. Woo!
3: Yes. You say that, but we have folks on a regular basis climb the Omnicom Tower. That's 1,200 feet.
1: Yeah.
0: I realize that. And those people.
3: Braden, our good buddy Braden, Mr. Pickett, down in the big city. His, what do you call it? Profile picture on Facebook or something is him at like 1,000 feet on the Omnicom Tower just
0: and
3: smiling.
0: And again, when I see that picture, I get dizzy. I get vertigo. There's no question about it.
1: CJ threads to scale the tower, but he never does.
3: Well, there's an elevator. Well, you have to climb the first, 40 feet?
0: 40
3: to get
0: feet,
3: on the,
0: yes.
3: To get on the elevator.
0: Yeah. No, no thanks. No thanks. Step ladders and I get dizzy. I get vertigo. 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
0: Slight chance of a sprinkle or tinkle in northwest Oklahoma and southwest Kansas through, 10 or so. 93 in northwest Oklahoma, 92 southwest Kansas. Partly cloudy, 94 in the panhandles. Breezy from the south, 15 to 20, gusts to 25 and 30. Tonight, partly cloudy, 75 northwest Oklahoma, 71 southwest Kansas, 72 in the panhandles. And then tomorrow, sunshine, 98 for a top northwest Oklahoma, 96 southwest Kansas, and 99 in the panhandles. 67 this morning in Meade. It is 70 at Ashland. They've got 70 at Protection, 69 in Coldwater.

0: The Texas Panhandle 72 at Higgins, 73 this morning at Derezent, 70 down at Canadian. It's 72 at Arnett, 70 at Slapout Beaver at 72, 73 over at Alva, 73 at Freedom, 73 as well Buffalo, 75 at Ceiling, 77 this morning. And that's a Sunset Strip, by the way, at Fairview. 75 at Putnam, 73 Camargo, 75 Ceiling, and 74 at K101, where it's time now for a look at Ag News. 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
1: Well, the feeder cattle futures seem to be on an early quest to regain at least a portion of the strong market losses seen earlier in the week yesterday. But the combination of softer cash cattle activity and general market apathy at the end of the session led to those early gains quickly eroding before the closing bell. Boxed beef was lower at the end of the day, choice down $1.90, $3.91.26, select down $1.99, $3.69.69, choice select spread $21.57, 113 total loads. Well, as we head towards the July 4th holiday, most of the stockyards and feedlots are closed. Yesterday, OKC West was closed, and so was Ada. Beaver livestock Tuesday, 2,927 head. Feeder steers, 5 to 15 lower. Feeder heifers, 2 to 5 lower. Steer calves, 2 to 4 higher. Heifer calves, too light to test. Feeder cattle steers, maybe large ones, 3 to 4 weights, 604 to 620. 4 to 5 weights, $5 to 670. 5 to 6 weights, 452.50 to 530. 6 to 7 weights, 428 to 460. 7 to 8 weights, 386 to 406. 8 to 9 weights, 345 to 374. 9 to 1,000 pounds, 358 to 366.80. Livestock futures. August live cattle down 60 cents, 241.82. October's up 7, 236.72. August feeder cattle down 45, 364.15. September down 35, 362.17. We'll check all the grains in a moment.
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1: Oklahoma hard red winter wheat was higher yesterday, but it ranged anywhere from 14 cents, I should say 9¾ cents, to 14 cents higher yesterday. Davis, 548 and a quarter. El Dorado, 560. Shattuck, 561. Keys, 565. Hobart Hooker, 570. El Reno, 573 and a quarter. Buffalo, Clinton, Frederick, Weatherford, 575. Alva, Gary, Lawton, Manchester, Okarchi, O'Keen, Ponca City, 580. Temple and Watonga, 580. Banner, 585. Perry, Stillwater, 585 and a quarter. Cherokee, 590. K101, Kansas City wheat to July up 12 and a quarter, 6.23 and a quarter. September's up 9 and 3 quarters at 6.35. Chicago wheat, July's up 11 and a quarter, 5.92. September is up 10 and 3 quarters at $6. July corn is up 8 and a quarter, 4.21. September is up 6 cents at 4.22 and 3 quarters. The July soybeans up 9 and a half, 11.26 and a quarter. August up 9 cents at 11.33 and a quarter. July cotton up 106, 73.28. December's up 104, 77.

0: 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On the crude oil, August crude's down 74, 67.84.
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7: More than one.
6: CJ and Cowboy Cook Jr. are here. You're listening in as well. Thank you for coming by. There's a couple of area of showers that popped up in the last 20 minutes or so.
8: They're in the eastern part, primarily the bulk of it's in the eastern part of Harper County, all well to the east of Buffalo, off toward the river there in the Woods County, and then the tick of it might be a little further south in the far northern part of Woodward County, but nothing to get too excited about. Kind of a narrow band, but moderate in nature. There's some, wouldn't that, you're right, that's been within the last 30 minutes or so. It wasn't there earlier this morning. And there was some stuff back to the west. It's pretty well gone away, I think.
6: Yeah, along Interstate 40 down around Eric and Sayre, that area, Texola. But you're right, dissipating.
9: Say that again.
10: I was saying, you said Texola?
6: Texola,
10: Texoma.
6: No.
8: No, it's Texola.
6: It's Texola. There is a Texoma.
10: Oh, you're talking about a different place.
6: Wait a minute, hold on. We're checking the K101 surprise meter on that one. Yes, it's plugged in. Yes, it's on I-40. Have you ever traveled I-40 in Western Oklahoma, Junior?
10: Of course.
6: All right.
10: Do I pay attention?
6: No, of course.
10: Maybe not. Yeah. I see.
8: No, Texas. On the way to Tunisia.
10: Okay. I see. Yeah.
6: Oh, Cowboy Cook, folks excited about K101 coming to Laverne on Saturday. They actually ordered up some T-shirts for us, I hear.
11: I've tried to get a sneak peek at the cruiser, but I haven't been allowed to so far, so...
10: Secret.
11: It's a big secret.
10: I've gotten some more details on it. We're getting a top of the line, sounds like, K101 cruiser, folks.
11: That's good.
6: We're getting a top of the line K101.
8: And
10: it's not just a regular one.
8: Yeah, you would expect something. I mean, we may even make a special appearance in Texola. Thank you so much to our presenting sponsor, partner, if you will, Security State Bank. Laverne Lumber, Maggie's Mini Mart, Lucky's Pit Stop, Crocs Auto Supply, JC Construction, Cedar Properties, all jumping on board with us. Look forward to that. That ought to be a fun time. Enormous amounts of events that actually get underway. What, tomorrow? A lot of them.
6: In the SIP thing tonight, SIP and Swim, isn't that tonight at the pool?
8: The Glow Swim.
6: Yeah, the Glow Swim,
8: 9 to 11, and then... Focus on local downtown. That's all day tomorrow. Businesses are open. The duck race is tomorrow. Power wheel drag races.
6: I love that.
8: Movie in the park? No, move to the park.
11: There is a movie in the park.
8: There is. The Little Rascals. Bring blankets.
10: Jesus.
8: I don't know why. Well, blankets, I guess, not to keep warm, just to set on, I guess. And lawn chairs.
10: It might get cold. Who knows?
11: We're kind of struggling this morning.
6: this morning. How is it different than any other day?
8: Speak for yourself. There's no struggling going on. I had a specific.
11: We got pictures over here for him, folks.
8: I got a specific piece of paper that talked about the movie in the park. There it is, right there.
11: There it is.
8: Movie in the Park, A Night Under the Stars, Friday, July the 3rd at the Laverne City Park. Family fun, concessions, bring your blankets and chairs. See, I wasn't lying to you. Free admission.
11: What time?
10: He hasn't got to that part of the paper yet.
8: Well, the paper doesn't, it's dark, okay? That's what time it is. It's dark time.
6: My golly, I'll just stomp my foot, stick out my lip, and say, dark, that's
8: what. They're not going to charge anything, but they will take donations. They're at Movie in the Park, A Night Under.
11: Junior in the summer, it's about 9 o'clock.
6: Yeah. No, it isn't. It wasn't dark last night at 9 o'clock. It was not.
11: It was close.
6: I didn't say it was close.
11: Just completely.
6: 9:30.
11: Okay.
8: And then obviously the big day on the 4th of July, Saturday, Independence Day itself. With all the activities there in, what's the band doing today? Have we talked? Yesterday.
6: That would be the Weather Band.
8: Okay.
10: Yesterday they did make it to Washington D.C. They
8: Let
10: got some shatters
8: that has never misspoke. Cast the first broadcast stone,
6: which is not related to Rosetta Stone. You were saying what about the?
10: They made it to Washington D.C. Got some much needed showers in after Six Flags. Got to see the Natural Archives, and the Museum of Natural History.
6: Wow.
10: Also,
8: it would have been the 9/11 Memorial.
10: Yes,
8: too, right?
10: Yes. Also visited that and the Iwo Jima Memorial. So.
8: And this morning early, they're already up and around. They're having breakfast at the Congressional Ballroom there at the hotel. And the hotel's the Hyatt Regency in Washington there on Capitol Hill. They'll depart the hotel early this morning. They're going to Arlington National Cemetery. Wow.
6: Well, should they should be up and around. It's 8 o'clock in Washington, D.C.
8: And apparently they'll be there for the special wreath-laying ceremony at the Tomb of the Unknown Soldier. Wow.
10: Now, I've been in communication with our guy, Ty Gay, who's, helped us at the radio station.
6: Right.
10: Board opt.
6: One of my favorites.
10: I asked him, I said, so what's on the agenda today? This was yesterday morning.
6: You're asking Ty this.
10: Yes, and he says, you're asking the wrong person.
6: Yeah, I said,
10: you don't know what you're doing? He said, nope. I said, do you know where you're at? Not really. That's the last I heard from him.
6: That's my boy, Ty. I love him. I described him a few weeks ago as a goofy kid, and he fits that bill quite well, and I love it. I love that about him. So...
8: And the FCCLA is also, I think, traveling with them or kind of different event, but they're kind of...
10: There's an event over there.
8: Apparently they may have smacked a bear on the way up. I think everybody's okay. And they said it was a bear.
10: Wow.
8: That's what my sources are telling me. And I haven't researched that or verified it with a... Follow-up.
6: Yeah, just put that out. There's about six sets of grandparents who just, wet themselves. My grandkid hit a bear.
8: No, everybody's fine. It's okay. But I think they smacked a bear.
10: Just casually smacked a bear, yeah.
11: We're going to have that person on the radio with us to get confirmation about this.
10: What, the bear?
11: Yeah.
8: Well, I think the bear's...
7: ABC News, I'm Sherry Preston. It's a heat dome that's covering most of the eastern half of the United States, and the temperatures are being turned up many places, hitting triple digits today. And then you have to deal with the humidity. Clint Osborne heads Washington, D.C.'s Homeland Security and Emergency Management Agency.
9: It puts a lot of pressure on the body to respond. So we have folks that are out working or out exercising or just out recreating. And if they don't take care of themselves, if they don't prepare, if they don't stay hydrated, if they don't take breaks, it gets really hard on the body over time.
7: The death toll in Ukraine's capital rising to 18 people after an overnight attack by Russia in retaliation for Ukrainian strikes on oil facilities. The third time was not the charm for NASA's mission to try to save a space observatory that's in danger of slipping into the Earth's atmosphere and burning up. After two scrubs due to the weather, today's launch was stopped again by a mechanical issue. No word yet on when they could try again. This is ABC News.
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2: From the 101 News Center, some clouds around. It's 73 degrees this morning. Stray shower not out of the question this morning. Sunny, very warm, 94 for a high later on today. Southerly winds at 15, 20, nothing brutal. 75 overnight, 98 tomorrow. We're close to 100 on the 4th of July for Saturday. Off a few degrees maybe by Sunday. Slight chance of storms for the next few days after that, anyway. Mid-90s Sunday, low 90s Monday and Tuesday before heading back up once again. 70s this morning, 72 in Beaver to 78 Fairview and Cherokee. Last check, a few isolated showers, primarily east of Buffalo off toward Woods County, along the river toward Freedom as well. Low to mid-90s yesterday, air temperature highs, heat indices, a few more, 92 in Woodward to 95, Fairview, Buffalo, and Cherokee. Woodward's feel-like temperature, 97, 101, heat index value there in Fairview, 102 in Cherokee. Forecasters say heating trend tomorrow, peaks on Saturday, triple-digit heat indices returning, more widespread on Saturday, hotter anyway. Storm chances by later on in the weekend, isolated storm chances early next week, near normal temperatures. Before then, another persistent forecast, if you will, for today. Breezy southerly winds, hot, muggy, and temperatures mid-90s, slightly above normal. Two-day heating trend peaks on Saturday the 4th. Heat index values also increasing, triple digits, becoming widespread come the 4th. A few thunderstorms will be possible late Saturday night across northern Oklahoma. Could see those storm chances the first couple of days next week. On an isolated basis, temperatures by Sunday returning to more near normal readings, hot and muggy though, but no widespread oppressive heat. More than $12.3 million federal disaster recovery funding is headed to Oklahoma. FEMA approving 4 public assistance grants, infrastructure repairs across the state. Grants helping to reimburse local agencies for cost repairs, infrastructure damaged by severe storms, tornadoes, winter weather. The funding will help those communities recover from storms dating back to 2017. $7.5 million given to Tri-County Electric Cooperative, repairs to the grid there in Beaver County. Severe winter storms cut power, 7,000 customers back in 2017. Crews moved or replaced more than 2,000 power poles, 227 transformers, and more than 100 miles of power lines. Another $4.75 million. Also, Tri-County Electric costs tied to storm damage, Cimarron, Texas, Beaver counties in the spring of 2017. Also receiving funds, Sequoia County, the town of Yale, and the Department of Emergency Management. Just days before its board approved a flat budget with no provider cuts for the new fiscal year, the Oklahoma Health Care Authority apparently told the federal government it plans to cut more than $200 million payments to state hospitals under the state's Medicaid program. In filings with the Federal Centers for Medicare and Medicaid Services, the OHCA proposing about $218 million in cuts to the Supplemental Hospital Offset Payment Program helps hospitals offset revenue losses when treating Medicaid patients compared with those patients covered by Medicare or private insurance. 5 Oklahoma tribes have been awarded a total of $1.6 million grant money to support affordable housing community development projects, among them the Cheyenne Arapaho tribe. The housing authority there received $500,000 to build homes and offer rental assistance to tribal members. Another day falling crude oil prices yesterday. They were down about 1%. West Texas Intermediate off 92 cents, settled at $68.58. That's the lowest level in about 4 months. Down an additional $1.50 last check this morning. Natural gas prices off as well, down about 7 cents, $3.20. And natural gas down 6 cents this morning. Despite some recent price declines, Gas Buddies predicting costly, relatively speaking, July the 4th. National average gas prices about $3.75 per gallon. Prices have declined for 6 weeks now. drivers are

0: still expected to pay significantly more than they did during last year's holiday. Gas Buddy said the average this year would probably rank as the second highest Independence Day gas on record, trailing only the record $4.80 a gallon back in 2022. Oklahoma's average price about $3.43. The Oklahoma Wheat Growers Association, their annual meeting's coming up in Weatherford next week, Wednesday, July the 8th. The annual meeting set for the Stafford Air and Space Museum there in Weatherford. No jackpot winner Powerball last night. Saturday's Powerball drawing should be about $396 million. No one matched all the numbers. Lotto America. Lotto America comes Saturday. 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No big winner, Lotto Texas either. So Lotto Texas weekend, Saturday drawing $16.75 million. 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
2: FIFA World Cup last night, it was the United States shutting out Bosnia-Herzegovina 2-0 to advance to the round of 16. They will take on Belgium Monday after Belgium got past Senegal yesterday afternoon, 3-2 in extra time. Also, England escaped the Congo 2-1 yesterday. Round of 32 action continues today. Spain faces Austria at 2 o'clock, Portugal battles Croatia at 5, and Switzerland takes on Algeria at 10. The Oklahoma City Thunder announced center Thomas Sorber underwent a procedure in his right knee yesterday. He is expected to return to full basketball activities in about 4 weeks. The big man was selected with the 15th overall pick in the 2025 NBA draft by Oklahoma City, but missed all of last season after suffering a torn ACL in that right knee during a preseason workout ahead of the summer league. That's a look at your weather, news, and sports with your 7 o'clock report on K101.
3: Mbappe, he's playing for France, right?
2: Yes.
3: And he had a marvelous day yesterday as well, scoring 2 goals. I think he now has more in the World Cup than Lionel.
2: Tuesday.
3: Okay. Yes. Tuesday. He has as many or more than Lionel Messi now.
2: Oh, that's
3: World Cup. That's goals. A good question. So, yeah, Mbappe. You know, you've made it in the world when you can go by just one name.
2: Oh yeah, yeah.
3: That's why we have Junior.
4: I was just thinking those Rosetta lessons are paying off for you boys.
3: He's doing well.
2: Yeah.
3: So, man, I am just digging those jerseys, those Where's Waldo jerseys. I love those things, but I cannot see myself parting with $100 to have one.
2: Yeah. I don't know if it would necessarily suit you, Michael.
4: Was it the Mexico jersey was the number one selling jersey?
3: Oh, is that right?
4: I think so.
2: That's a good question.
4: You have to look that up, Junior.
2: Yeah, figure that out.
3: He's back. He wandered away.
0: Well, I had some information we wanted to talk about because Kaya's coming to see us tomorrow.
3: Kaya Carpenter.
0: Yes. Mm-hmm. Currently, Miss Western Oklahoma, that crown will be given to someone else, I believe, a new one anyway, Miss Western Oklahoma, here in about a week there, July the 11th in Winoka. It's been a while since we've visited with Kaya, so it'll be fun to get an update to her on her as well tomorrow sometime. During the morning show. No, I was that activity is still out there. It's kind of moved across the river for the most part. It's the bulk of it is in Woods County, western Woods County, northwestern Woods County, but a new area of development just off to the north of Woodward, a few miles up toward the Woodward-Harper County line, just actually south of the county line there in basically northern Woodward County, just an isolated cell, probably pretty good little shower there north of Woodward this morning.
3: The activity he's referring to is rainfall.
0: I think our listeners are smart enough to know that when I

0: say activity, and I'm talking weather, that they will know that it's rain. That actually extends north into Comanche County as well, up toward Coldwater. The rain activity.
1: Oh, my goodness.
2: You're just trying to get him in a foul mood before the fourth, aren't you?
1: I like to make sure that his blood is circulating properly.
3: Is that why he has to take the pill after the morning show?
0: Pills. Thank you very much.
3: Pills. Sorry.
1: He uses the ball peen hammer before he comes in. That's on his forehead. So you were talking activity. You were talking weather there. There is a lot being said by the national media about the dangerous heat that is affecting the country. But it's the time. I mean, I'm not making fun, but it's the time of year you're supposed to be hot, right? I mean, this is, are we that far out of the norm with this stuff?
0: Well, the temperature is basically around normal, at least for us. Maybe, but I don't know what the forecast is for Washington
2: hot
0: on Saturday.
2: It's probably very hot. It's going to be up over 100.
0: Shall we reach out to Daisy? We ought to call, see if she's up and around with the kiddos.
2: Sure. I'll dial it up for you.
0: Can you do that? Let's reach out to Daisy. We should know she's up and around. They're having breakfast.
1: Don't call her on that. Oh, yeah. Well, yeah, they're up. I mean, it's
2: I'm not going to call her on my cell phone. I don't have the number memorized.
1: It's 8:12, I mean, in Washington, D.C. So, yeah, they're up. They're around.
0: We'll get an update on how the trip's gone so far and what the big plan is today.
1: I think we should get a hold of your source that told you about the bear as well.
3: I agree.
0: I stand by my story.
1: No, I'm not saying that you don't. We should just go to the horse's mouth, if you will, or the bear's mouth in this case.
0: Can we bring this and do the ring-a-dingies?
1: Yeah, we're going to get it. We got it. We think.
0: Hello. Oh, one ring-a-dingy.
1: Those of you old enough to remember Lily Tomlin from Laugh-In Days.
4: We'll see. Hello.
0: Is this Miss Crockett?
4: This is Miss Crockett.
0: This is the morning show calling Miss Crockett. Can we get an update?
4: Uh-huh.
0: How's the big trip going? What are we doing this morning?
4: It's going really good. We're actually getting ready to enter Arlington National Cemetery.
1: Okay. So a very solemn time, and the jack wagons for the morning show call you. Oh, wow. Our timing is terrible.
4: Yeah.
1: Yeah.
4: A little bit.
0: We've had breakfast, right, so far this morning?
4: Yes, we have. Yes.
0: Basically everything good. Now, how many kiddos again? What do you have? Because someone asked me, and I couldn't remember that number that you had told me. How many kiddos with you?
4: We have 56 total people.
0: Okay.
5: So whatever you got in your pocket, you're going to pull out, put it over your head.
0: Oh, we're getting instructions as they're going to enter Arlington National Cemetery. Well, we won't bother you. We won't keep you long, but we wanted to get a kind of an update. And kind of briefly, what's the rest of the day look like? You're going to Arlington, then what else?
4: We're going to be here, and then we're going to go get lunch, and then we're going to go to the Holocaust Museum, and then we're going to do a night tour of all the memorials.
1: Okay.
0: Well, bless your heart.
1: That'll be beautiful.
0: Have a good time. We'll check with
4: We'll
0: check with you later.
4: Okay, sounds good.
1: Only the morning show could call
2: right in the middle of
1: a somber time like that. Yeah. Wow. Yeah. Well, she handled it well. We appreciate that.
3: And then Mr. Montgomery, bless your heart.
1: We're just pleased as much.
3: How about the bear?
1: I'm glad when we found out where they were, what they were getting ready to do. We didn't ask about the bear. You know, it's certainly not lost on, I'm sure, the parents and the grandparents of these kiddos, but to be exposed to the 9/11 Memorial and Museum, to National Cemetery, Arlington National Cemetery, and then she said the Holocaust Museum. I mean, these are things that, I mean, this is powerful stuff these kids are getting a chance to be a part of. And I, you know, the marching the parade is great, but the fact that they're getting to learn about this history and actually hands-on stuff, that's just fantastic.
2: To your point, why I talked to a lot of those kids, you know, throughout, I don't know, the last month or so leading up to it, that quite a few of them said, yeah, I am looking forward to seeing these type of, you know, museums and stuff like that, learning that history. They were intrigued by it and they want to know more. So,
1: I mean, it's one thing to get to go to Six Flags and ride on a bus and do all those things. It's great, marching the parade. But what they're getting a chance to be a part of, That is invaluable. You guys ever been to Washington, D.C., any of you?
2: I have not been lucky enough yet to been invited up there.
3: I have not. My mother was to D.C. in college, and I remember her talking about the Holocaust Museum and the impact, leaving on you. And, yeah, I agree.

0: very powerful things for young people to experience.
1: And powerful things for old people to experience. Have you been to D.C.
2: No,
1: there?
2: Unfortunately, I have not. And that's what I could care less about going to New York, but would like to go to Washington, D.C. Well, I'm not going to go up there with Kami Mandami.
3: My goodness.
1: See, I don't know how we
2: I would like to go to
1: there.
0: He might have a warrant out for you.
2: Well, fine. Anyway.
3: See, I don't want to go see Taylor Swift's wedding up there at Madison Square Garden.
2: I would really.
3: I think he does.
2: This has nothing to do with anything, what Siege wants to do, but I would like to go to Washington at some point, the nation's capital. That would be cool.
3: I'm surprised the speaker didn't get you up there at least one time.
2: Yeah. Well, he's up there once a month.
3: That's what I'm saying. That's why I'm surprised.
1: Maybe he can get you a special visa to go there. you can be a part. It is if you get the opportunity to go, as a freshman in college, me and three of my buddies had a chance to go, and we're there for a couple of days, and it was awesome. To say the least. I do have to tell a quick story on us, though. We were getting ready to leave the hotel to go visit the Smithsonian. And the Smithsonian, you could spend days in it and still not see everything. And we were walking out the door, and an episode of Leave It to Beaver came on the TV. And we did not leave until we watched Wally Ward, June and the Beaver. So, there you go. Says a whole lot about my mentality now, 42 years later. Breaking news this morning. All this going on, I almost forgot, had this note, needed to pass it along to you, that came to us during our conversation with Ms. Crockett. But this just, apparently some vandals have cut a hole in the fence surrounding the nudist colony. I'm told that police are looking into it.
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1: 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Thank you for coming by and saying hello. Siege is excited about something because during the commercial break, he threw his headphones on and got right up to the microphone. He's ready.
2: No, not necessarily.
1: Oh.
2: Renee's checked in with us, Ms. Cudd.
1: Okay. What's up with her?
2: Marvelous lady. Well, she had the big horse sale here,
1: right,
2: what, 2 weeks ago?
1: Yeah.
2: Great event. Hello, tourism. In terms of the number of people, that event, and I know they've expanded to do video auction and everything else, but from all over, and I'll say the world, and that may be a stretch, I don't know, but I know all over the country, people come to the Cudd Quarter Horse Sale. It's held simultaneous or along about the same weekend as the Elks Rodeo, and that was here a few weeks ago. She's also the driving force behind the Tri-State Oil and Gas Convention. That's coming up a month and a few days, August the 6th, Thursday, all-day event there at the Woodward Conference Center, tribute to industry icon Bobby Joe Cudd. Full-day event. The morning show will be out there. They've already requested that the morning show... What's so funny? I'm
1: well,
2: just telling it like it is.
1: The way you started that is like, they requested the morning show, but some of you are not allowed to come.
2: Well, and they have some dynamic speakers. The Tri-State Oil and Gas Convention. Tom Ward's going to be there at lunch, the lunch speaker. Harold Hamm, an icon in the oil and gas industry, not only in this part of the world, Oklahoma, but nationwide, worldwide. Harold Hamm will be... Of course, he's the founder and chairman of Continental Resources, still headquartered in Oklahoma City. They're not going anywhere. they say. He says. He says, we're staying. Harold Hamm will be here, as well as Tom Ward, all part of a big, it's kind of a trade show, learning experience, networking, whatever. And there are a number of booths are set up. I don't know whether you can still get a booth. Probably could. Sponsorships and booth spaces are still available, we believe. You can contact any number one of those folks. Darcy at the Conference Center can help you. She's on that committee. Leland Searcy, the white-haired white hat, Hall of Famer, is on that committee, as well as, of course, Renee, here again, the driving force behind that. So Tri-State Oil and Gas Convention coming up here after we get God Bless the USA done holiday.
1: They, they've got a golf tournament association with
2: yes.
1: that, do you think?
2: Yeah. Yep. Yeah. A big fundraiser and scholarships, I know, and we'll visit with Renee and get a better idea to, but scholarships, that has always been a big time portion, if you will, of the Tri-State Oil and Gas Convention scholarships, and we'll learn obviously much more about that.
1: Golf courses, tip of the cap, Boiling Springs, Crystal Beach over here. These places are unbelievable.
3: Looking good.
1: I mean, they
3: got it in peak shape.
1: It is. We had a chance to be at Crystal Beach last night. It is so nice to hit off a fairways where there's grass.
3: Mm-hmm.
1: So tip of the cap to them. And there's no quid pro quo.
2: Well, they had
1: there.
2: Storm damage a week or so ago, and I don't know how more they got that cleaned up.
1: Yeah, it's cleaned up. Yeah,
2: very
1: yeah.
2: quickly.
1: Yeah, did a great job. So they do a fantastic job over there. I know Steve and Avis smiling down brightly. From Golf Heaven, that the it's
2: What's
1: in,
2: he doing
1: in good hands
2: he's going
1: out there.
2: Through my notes. I needed notes, and he's.
1: Are those your notes?
2: Well, yes, they're my notes.
3: He's confiscated your notes.
1: Oh, CJ is the proverbial fish out of water.
2: It doesn't say Cowboy Cook's notes.
6: You know, I see some stuff in there that I handed you. So
2: well, but once you relinquish control, once you hand it to me, it's mine.
6: So do I need to put my initials in the corner? So
3: yeah, you just got to bring your own cup. You got to bring an extra cup. That's how it works.
2: Also,
3: what's funny is,
1: when these two get married,
3: CJ chastises me for, well, if you didn't have your computer, you wouldn't know anything. Take away his papers. He's lost.
1: Oh, he's got papers.
6: Oh, you should have seen him the other day when I cleaned the desk in here.
1: He's got
6: a
1: board. You cleaned it in here, but not your office? Sorry, I had to say it before he did.
2: Yes. Let's wait. Also on Saturday, and this is actually in Woodward, the Miss Liberty pageant at 10 o'clock. It is at the Woodward Event Center, the county facility. That's Miss Shigoda, Mackenzie and Cassie's deal. What a cool thing that ought to be. They're asking to wear your favorite 4th of July outfit, free workshop. It's part of a pageant, the 4th of July. It gets underway about 10 o'clock. Everybody receives a crown with them participating there at the event center. It's the first annual Miss Liberty pageant. Kudos to Mackenzie and Cassie for putting that together. Well, next week we'll have to get an update, a report, a post-pageant report. So, what else?
1: Well, I just received a note that said that lightning was detected 7.9 miles from my location. There is a According to radar, an area of showers just to the west of Woodward. I don't know that most of it is reaching the ground, but it's between Fargo and Woodward, just to the north of the highway. And then we look back up to the north and north of Woodward, as you talked about earlier, up around Freedom and along the Texas line, Ashland, Coldwater, shower and thunderstorm activity there. And really pretty stout is the word
2: it's
1: you
2: isolated.
1: Like to use.
2: It's not, yeah. It's not in terms of coverage area, but relatively stout. There's you know, the colors, it's green for light showers and then yellow and then it moves to orange. And
6: is that proper radio talk?
2: You seem to find things humor in
1: well,
2: something that's not humorous.
1: Well, the look on Cowboy Cook's face when you started giving us the rainbow of colors, that was quality. That was priceless there.
6: You mix this color and this color to get this color. Everybody, and
3: can we slap an afro on CJ?
6: We're gonna
3: and some Bob Ross
6: kids. Paint some clouds and some birds.
1: Oh my god, you know, I'm so glad the two of you have come out of your shell finally. I don't know what has prompted this, but I'm awfully proud of you. So, now is it true that the three of you all go to the same hairstylist? Is this correct?
3: I don't know if
1: is
3: that's
1: this accurate.
6: No. I go to the guard shack,
3: so me and Brandon go to the same place.
2: Or Brandon and I.
3: Either way.

0: Oh my goodness.
1: CJ, I think, just blows into wherever takes him that day.
2: Shelby takes care of me.
1: Oh, okay.
2: Down at Cut Above.
1: Okay.
0: Shelby Redden?
2: Yes, yeah, Spellman. Yeah.
0: No, well, yeah. But yeah.
2: Yeah.
1: That's where he's, that's one of his inside sources.
2: Boy, you talk about telephone, telegraph.
0: Tell us, Shelby.
2: Yeah. You can learn lots of stuff.
0: Oh, yeah. Shelby, you're getting called out this morning. My goodness. If you want to know it, Shelby's going to let you know about it.
2: She has kids over in Shattuck, Shattuck Schools. I learned all about Shattuck barbecue contests and everything, and getting ready for fall and school. So
0: she was a ball player.
2: Yes.
0: At Woodward. She was a good one. Very good one. So. Hey, speaking of athletic events, a pickleball tournament is on tap for tomorrow. Do you know this? Were you aware of this?
2: Where?
0: In Laverne.
1: Yeah, we've talked about it.
3: You're the guy with the notes over there.
0: No, you have not talked about the pickleball tournament.
3: Well, I mentioned it yesterday.
0: Well, yeah, I did. But you didn't mention the fact that what they're doing is they're raising money for the state championship track rings.
3: Okay. I did not mention that.
0: Okay. All right. Just checking.
3: Fair and balanced over here. Fair and balanced. Or not.
0: Oh.
2: Well, I should have a sheet of paper on that.
3: You got a whole ream of paper over there sitting in front of you.
0: What he's trying to do is get his sheet together.
2: Oh, there's a pig. There's a pig raffle. Together, yes, we need to get on board with that pig raffle. Drag racing.
0: Why is that, Charlotte's Web?
2: Well, just because.
1: Come on, Michael. Jeez. Jeez.
0: I'm glad you got it. Yeah, it took you a while. He's like, Charlotte's Web. What is this? Charlotte's Web. What does that got to do with... Oh, yeah. I remember now.
1: It didn't take that long.
3: Can't find it, can you?
2: I don't think I was provided that. You probably removed that from my...
3: Is he pointing the finger at me?
2: Yeah.
3: Let me see your pile there.
2: No, you're not touching my... information.
1: It's like a married couple bickering, Michael. We're just here for the show.
0: When they got hitched, I mean, my goodness.
2: Oh, my goodness.
0: Fortunately.
3: I think Michael has. Right? Do you have any of the details?
0: Yes. I think Farm Boy is here to say
2: that's an upcoming big time. That's becoming real popular.
0: They have a tournament tomorrow to raise money for the state championship rings. They've got three different classifications, 6th grade and down, 7th through 12th grade, and an adult league. $30 per team, and again, all the proceeds from the tournament will go to the state championship track rings. That is the pickleball tournament.
2: Our Farm Bureau dude over in Fairview, pretty much, that's Kaiser Webb, Kaiser L. Webb, has pretty much single-handedly built a really nice, if you will, pickleball course there in Fairview. They're on the kind of south edge of Fairview's. That's becoming more popular, right?
1: Farm Boy's a pickleballer.
0: I bet Farm Boy plays pickleball, don't you, Farm Boy?
4: No,
1: Farm Boy, do you do any athletic events at this stage in your life?
4: Well, not anymore, really. I mean,
3: do you go for walking? Oh, you go for walks?
4: Yeah. Nice. I like walking by the beach with margaritas, maybe a pina colada now and then.
1: he's got the easy life.
4: A very light shower's nice outside. So. You know, I expect that within the next 6 months, ESPN will have competitive outdoor shower walking. So
1: on the Ocho, yeah.
0: Oh
1: we'll
0: my
1: just see
0: goodness!
1: Farboy there,
3: shower walking.
0: Farboy, you know, yeah. the pictures that he's painting for us this morning are certainly. I don't know how we go from pickleball to walking on the beach and taking a shower and drinking booze while we're doing.
4: Well,
0: it.
4: Well, I'm just thinking, you know.
3: Cat's got his tongue.
4: Well, no, I'm just saying, you know, I think you look at the origin of pickleball, which basically is retirement villages, and it's just kind of weird, kind of crazy, I think, you know. So I think somebody, you know what, here's what kills me. You could probably get a major government grant to determine all the sports that have been created by ESPN. And I just like to thank Phil time.
1: You know what I find out about Farm Boy? Him and CJ are very similar. Confused by the modern world in a lot of aspects.
0: And they both...
4: I don't think...

0: don't think being realistic is confused.
1: At all. Ditto.
0: I mean, geez, look at all that. You go through the channel guide. You got the National Cornhole Championships. What was the other thing I saw the other day? Well, this has died, but it wasn't long ago when you had the World Professional Remote-Controlled Flying Device League.
2: Oh, yeah, the Drone Racing League, so, DRL. Yeah.
0: Yeah. I didn't, you know, that's gone. So, you know, you got when you got six channels 24 hours a day and you got to fill them up, it's tough. So.
3: Well, on that you kids get off my lawn segment from Farm Boy, what else is going on in your world, my friend?
0: Well, it's been an extraordinary month of severe weather and rainfall, which has now left Oklahoma with historic wind records and complex agricultural conditions. That, according to our buddy state climatologist Gary McManus, while June 2026 did not feature headline-grabbing tornado outbreaks, it delivered unprecedented straight-line winds alongside a substantial rainfall rebound that brought significant yet uneven drought relief to the state. Straight-line winds took center stage during June, establishing a remarkable milestone for Oklahoma. The Oklahoma Mesonet recorded six of its top 50 all-time wind gusts during the single month, a feat unmatched since the network was commissioned in January 1994. The most widespread destruction developed between June 21 and 22 when...
3: Well, that was
0: him. Hello?
3: Yes, sir. Good morning. How are you?
4: Good morning, and how are you?
3: Well, you know, if we were any better, we'd be Farm Boy, who got cut off there by Junior.
5: My
3: good job,
5: bad,
3: by Junior.
5: Farm Boy.
3: So we welcome in our great friend from up at Hartner, Kansas, and we're working on trying to that picture you sent of the American flag yesterday. Thank you for sending that to us. We're going to get that posted on our Facebook page. So,
4: I got two jokes for you.
3: All right,
6: lay them on us.
4: What do you call a pig that is no fun?
3: A pig that is no fun. What do you call a pig that's no fun?
4: A boar.
3: Now, see, I like his delivery. Very good delivery. What's your second joke?
4: What do you call a dog with no legs?
3: This is going to be bad.
5: What?
4: Nothing. He's not coming to you anyway.
5: Take some notes, CJ. Take some notes.
7: His delivery is good. We need to have George start sending you his jokes. You can deliver them much better than we can.
3: There you go.
7: That's pretty good.
3: Any rain up around your way this morning?
4: It's thundering off to the west, but no, I don't think it's going to make it this way.
3: Okay. All right. Well, be good today. Anything exciting that the listening audience should know that you're doing?
4: Just plant and feed.
6: A little hesitation there.
3: I love the hesitation.
5: Had some things you could say, but said, better not.
7: Well, don't be a stranger. Check back with us. We want to hear from you.
3: Yeah, we
6: appreciate you calling in.
3: Yeah, we enjoy hearing from you. And look for that picture of the flag that you sent us. We're going to get that posted on our Facebook page, Hartner, Kansas, with a giant American flag. What building is that the flag draped on?
4: It's on the old bank.
3: Okay.
4: I don't know if it was the First State Bank or it's an old bank that's there.
6: Right there,
4: at the corner of the intersection.
3: Okay.
6: Northeast corner of the intersection when you're going through town, right?
4: Yeah.
6: Yep.
3: All right. Have a good day. Be safe out there. Thanks for the call. Thanks for the jokes and the laugh.
4: You bet. You too. Thanks.
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3: Still a slight chance of a shower this morning around the listening area. We are seeing that. We'll check radar in a moment. Otherwise, partly sunny, 93 this afternoon in northwest Oklahoma. Slight chance in southwest Kansas, 92 for a high. 94 partly sunny in the Panhandles. Tonight, partly cloudy, 75 northwest Oklahoma. 71 in southwest Kansas and 72 in the Panhandles. And tomorrow, plenty of sunshine.

on Blue Sky, 98 Northwest Oklahoma, 96 in Southwest Kansas, and 99 in the Panhandles. And we look down and at area shower and thunderstorm activity that was along Eric has moved up towards Cheyenne. Most of it not reaching the ground, but there may be some pockets of light rain in and around Cheyenne. Also, we live a little bit further north, just to the east of, or west rather, of Arnett. And we've also got some shower and thunder shower activity just to the west of Freedom, now moving across the Oklahoma-Texas border. Kansas border, rather. Cold water getting some rain at this hour as well. It's 67 this morning in Meade, 70 at Ashland, 68 at Coldwater. Protection at 70 in Texas, 72 over at Higgins, 71 at Derizette, 70 at Canadian, 71 this morning in Arnett, 72 at Slapout Beaver at 74, 75 this morning at Lahoma, 77 Fairview, 75 at Alva, 74 degrees at Freedom. They've got 77 at Ceiling, 75 at Camargo. We've got 75 degrees with cloud cover here at K101. 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

0: 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Did you call and apologize to Farm Boy?
1: I'll apologize to him tomorrow.
0: Yeah, he just pulled a rug right out.
1: Fingered the phone and messed it up. So
0: 7:41, 19 minutes now away from 8 o'clock. Red, white, and boom going on in Fairview. Siege, is that tomorrow? Is that a Friday event?
2: That's correct. It's okay. Speck Park.
1: Speck Park, okay. Now, where's Speck Park at? In Fairview.
2: It's in Fairview.
1: But what?

0: Gets underway at 4 o'clock,
1: yes.
0: We're being told. Spec Park.
1: Yep.
0: Family-friendly festivities.
1: Yes.
0: Parade.
1: I love a parade.
0: Try the quick score, the cruiser. We could.
1: You're going to go test out over there?
0: Do a test run.
1: There you go. They've got a hot dog eating contest, Junior.
0: Food trucks, cornhole, turtle races, sidewalk chalk contest. Are there sidewalks down at Spec Park? I don't know.
1: There you go.
0: That might be downtown. Cardboard boat race, live music. It concludes with the pyro musical fireworks show there at Spec Park.
2: It sounds like there's a lot going on in that last part.
1: Well, there's music and pyromaniacs.
0: And boiled water.
2: Boiled water.
1: Oh, mercy sakes alive. Wow. All right. What else?
0: Well, that's pretty much it for my part.
2: Michael, what do you got?
1: Well, I've got all kinds of stuff. I mean, I'm never short for information over here. I mean, you know, I put it on my doodad. I put it on my phone. I don't have a stack of papers that I have to shuffle through.
3: Do we need to inform Mr. Miller about the whereabouts of his daughter?
1: I was just getting ready to say yes. You know, Brandon Miller, and he was a graduate of Woodward High School and one of the. Well, the previous time, the 20-year-ago a time that I was here, had a chance to do Boomer Sports, follow Woodward, and Brandon was a football player, basketball player, great athlete, loved him. One of those guys that he walked right up to the edge. My kind of guy. If I'm going to put together a football team, I want two or three guys like Brandon Miller who will get right to the edge and push the envelope. You need guys like that to be winners. Anyhow, you said last night, a young, a cute couple played through us last
3: yes.
1: night.
3: Yeah.
1: You said that you knew them.
3: Yeah.
1: I just, when you said it was Brandon Miller's daughter
3: yeah.
1: that was with this young man, and he seemed like
3: Landon Brown,
1: is yes. that his name?
3: Yeah.
1: Quality young man, and Brandon's daughter's name is?
3: Ava,
1: okay.
3: Yes.
1: I want to know, you know, it's that dad in me that comes out, protective of young ladies, that she was in good hands. So
3: I'm sure.
1: Dad
3: I'm
1: knew
3: sure.
1: that she was on the golf course with him?
3: I'm assuming he did.
1: Okay.
3: So.
1: Actually, he was not only a pretty good golfer, I got tickled. He hit a tree and the ball came back at him. And he said, can you believe I did that? And I said, son, you see where my ball is? I yeah. hit the same tree and I'm in the same location.
3: To Michael's credit, folks. So he hit this about 50 yards off a tree. Because, you know, he was pulling all the drives last night. He was Forest Ranger Michael Barnes. But he dang near hit the green from 259 yards out on the second shot. So,
1: anyhow.
3: Good recovery.
1: In all seriousness, Brandon, your daughter is a lovely young lady. And he, the young man, a nice young man. They were polite. We really enjoyed seeing them. And glad to see him out playing golf.
3: Oh, yeah.
1: Out on the course. He's a good tennis player, you were saying.
3: Yes. Okay. He had a very successful tennis season. Ava actually did as well this past year.
1: Okay.
3: She picked it up for the first time in terms of organized and did pretty good. So.
1: Right. Love seeing those kids. Polite, nice. You know, just fine young people, and really enjoyed the quick conversation that we had with them.
0: Unlike the people that I have to tolerate every morning here.
3: Well, that's more of your problem, not our problem.
1: So how many times do you have to tickle an octopus to make it laugh?
3: 10 tickles.
1: 10 tickles. You're right.
3: Yeah. Got to do better than that, Michael.
1: But. Octopi
3: uh-huh.
1: only have 8.
3: Oh.
1: So what I'm saying to you is the first two are test tickles.

0: sorts words.
1: K101 and K101Online.com. The first two were test tickles. Thank you so much. Hey, the Longdale Town Parade is coming up on Saturday, July the 4th, 10 o'clock in the morning. Register at 9:30. Festivities and games at 11:30, including free hot dogs. Okay? So that is at Longdale.
2: That's
1: an unforgettable Longdale event. Thank you, Jeffrey Hickman, for providing that for us.
2: You register at the gym.
1: Yeah.
2: That's where... Barry Trammell's dad coached.
3: Yep.
1: Yes.
3: Got a chance to tour that, last year, year before, yeah. Maybe? So.
1: And by the way, also, while we're in Longdale, a tip of the cap to their Town Hall Facebook page, because they share K101 Facebook posts.
3: Ah, very good.
1: And we know that because Jeffrey sent us the picture that you took of Dacey and band director T.J. Parton last week when they were here talking about the upcoming trip. And they reposted that on the Longdale Town Hall. So we appreciate that. Thank you.
4: Hey, I want to mention yesterday, tickets to Casey Donahue, August 22nd, went on sale for the Beaver Cow Chip Music Fest. 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
1: All right.
3: Very good.
1: What else?
3: CJ's perusing something.
2: Well, we're perusing things. 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Clinton, Canton, Concho. Clinton and Canton on the 3rd, Concho on the 4th. Dusk is when they begin.
3: Notice he didn't say dark this time.
2: Well, it's about the same thing.
1: Dusk, dark. 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
3: 7:53 now, K101, the morning show. What's the weather looking like out there, Mr. Lester? CJ Montgomery?
4: Oh. Well, there's still some rainfall, light to moderate in nature. Generally, in the northwestern part of Woods County, extends north into Comanche County, Kansas. Some moderate activity associated with that. It's kind of been with us for the last hour or so in some fashion. You didn't think I'd have the answer.
5: You know, I got to stick up for him a little bit. That was kind of a cheap shot.
3: No, it wasn't a cheap shot. He monitors it. I wanted to know about the activity out there.
6: My question to you then, Mr. Cook, is where have you been? Because that's where the show is full of cheap shots. Yeah,
3: that's true. I mean, if you don't have if you've got thin skin, you don't belong in this place because you're not going to like how it turns out.
5: Well, he's been here for 43 years.
4: And counting.
3: And he reminds us of that on a daily basis. Thanks, thanks there, Cowboy Cook, for getting that part of the wheel. How does he answer now? Pull the string, 43 years and counting. All right. Junior, anything that you've got to contribute this morning?
6: Not much, Michael. Okay. Not much.
5: You know, 43 years and counting, that makes me think, Mr. Montgomery, of what we're going to have coming up in a few weeks. We're going to roll into football season, Friday night quick scores, and it's not that far away.
4: You're correct.
5: He's having a day, folks.
3: That was an overwhelming response. Yes, August 28th, the season will kick off. Week zero game. Let's not get into that discussion about week zeros. It's what it's called now. Until they change it, we'll refer to it as that. Week zero game coming up on Friday, August the 28th. We will be somewhere. We're looking forward to it. Several teams expected to do well in the area.
6: Oh, yeah. We'll see. You know, Laverne's going to bring a lot of people back, of course. Fairview brought back a lot. They got to get some good talent. Canadian's always going to be strong. Up north, we'll see how South Central goes after graduating some good talent. So we should have, as usual, about 10, 15 contenders, I would say.
3: A sleeper team on the eight-man ranks, I'm told, is Sharon Mutual. Is that right?
6: They've been getting a lot of hype in Class E. They've got pretty much everybody returning. Just lost one senior. Obviously, O'Keen's always strong.
3: Ceiling,
6: well, yeah, after coming off their title. Graduated a big class there, but still have some talent coming back. So should be a good time.
3: So what you're saying, Cowboy Cook, is you're going to be out there selling packages. People need to get on board, get ready for you.
4: You don't sell packages. You sell success through an effective radio advertising campaign.
3: You know what? I want...
4: Here's a package. It's a UPS package.
3: I want...
4: Oh, no, you can have a FedEx package.
6: Look what you started, Michael.
3: Yeah, and I'm confident. You know, I am confident over the years, he has called it a sales package.
6: Oh,
3: yes. But that's okay. I like where he's going. I'm gonna cede the floor to him. But it's not like the first time it's ever been used. And it certainly isn't the first time he ever used it. That being said, we look forward to you selling success...
5: Exactly.
3: To our business partners.
4: I'll go back, it's the 43rd year quick scores should be. 1984 was the first year. September 4th, 1984.
5: That
4: first year quick scores.
5: I will be 43 this month.
4: Yep.
3: Okay.
4: Well, we hope you can make it to 44.
5: Gee, man.
3: Yeah, I told you.
5: We just turned a corner. Now it's dark.
3: You just better bring your thick skin or you're just not going to make it here in this.
5: Well, I was saying that because.
3: Why were you saying that?
5: It sounded like his dates were off a little bit because he said 44th year. That can't be the 44th year unless it started in 82, which it did not.
6: He said the 43rd year.
5: Well, he went on to say 44th after that. Anyways.
4: You know, and we don't need to lecture you on such things.
3: But he's going to anyway.
4: If you're 74 years old, you're in your 75th year.
3: He's right.
6: Yeah.
3: He's right.
5: Okay, all right.
3: So, Kara Carpenter going to be here tomorrow, is that right?
4: Who?
6: Kaya,
4: yes.
3: Kara,
6: you're making up names this week, man.
3: She's God, a senior. I know that.
5: Melanie Beverly.
4: Texola. She's a senior at the University of Central Oklahoma.
3: Fine young lady.
4: Criminal justice, minor in pre-law, President's Leadership Council. And her project is what? Community Service Initiative, Healthy Lines, Healthy Minds. We'll get an update on that tomorrow with Kaya Carpenter in our studios.
5: Michael, did you catch that?
3: What?
5: Healthy Lines, Healthy Minds.
3: That's all right. Well, yeah. Okay. Yeah. Positive thoughts equal positive shots on the golf course. Yeah. So, and she actually volunteered. She wanted to come join this. This tomfoolery?
4: We know that her mother wanted her to
3: come. Oh,
5: yes.
3: Okay.
6: But she's been here before, enjoyed it.
4: Oh, absolutely. Love having her.
5: Do we know if she bring a little sidekick with her?
3: Oh, I'd imagine she probably will.
5: Yeah.
3: We'll bring you along, too. You're our new sidekick.
7: ABC News, I'm Sherry Preston. About 180 million of us now in the thick of it. This heat dome covering much of the east. ABC senior meteorologist Lee Goldberg.
8: Extreme heat warnings from the Midwest into parts of the northeast. We'll drop those heat warnings as we go through Friday in parts of the Midwest. But for today, feels like 100 to 115 across much of the east. A high level 4 extreme heat risk as we go into Friday in the Mid-Atlantic back to the Ohio Valley. This is when the heat peaks into Thursday and Friday.
7: Due in court today in New York, the couple who got past security at the Empire State Building and made it all the way to the very top of the spire before unfurling a flag. They also got engaged at the top of the building while they were up there. Russia's overnight attacks on the Ukrainian capital of Kyiv now blamed for at least 20 deaths. Dozens more people are hurt. Pope Leo coming down hard on a traditionalist group that bucked the Vatican and consecrated 4 bishops, the Pope declaring a schism and excommunicating them. This is ABC News.
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4: 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Sunny, very
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4: 94 for a high, southerly winds, 15 to 20 or so. 75 overnight, 98 tomorrow, close to 100 on the 4th of July, and off a few degrees maybe by Sunday. Slight chance of storms for a few days, mid-90s Sunday, low 90s, so Monday and Tuesday before we head back up once again. 70s this morning, a check last hour, temperatures are ranging from 71 in Ashland and Canadian to 77 ceiling in Fairview. Some rainfall out there, generally light to moderate in nature, north of Freedom, the northwestern part of Woods County, extending further north into Comanche County. Another area of much lighter activity, shower activity, some of it may not even be reaching the ground off to the west, southwest of Woodward. Low to mid-90s yesterday, air temperature highs, heat indices, maybe a few more, 92 Woodward, 95 Fairview, Buffalo, and Cherokee a range. Woodward's feel like temperature 97, 101, the heat index value there in Fairview, 102 in Cherokee. Forecasters say heating trend tomorrow, peaks on Saturday, triple-digit heat index values. Storm chances later on in the weekend, those isolated storm chances first part of next week with near normal temperatures. More than $12.3 million Federal disaster recovery funding is headed to Oklahoma, FEMA approving four public assistance grants, infrastructure repairs across the state, grants helping reimburse local agencies for costs of repairs, infrastructure damaged by storms, tornadoes, and winter weather a number of years ago. $7.5 million awarded to Tri-County Electric for repairs to the grid there in Beaver County. Winter storms cut power of 7,000 customers back in 2017. $4.75 million also awarded to Tri-County. Costs tied to storm damage, Cimarron, Texas, Beaver counties in the spring of 2017. Also receiving funds from FEMA, Sequoia County, Town of Yale, and the Oklahoma Department of Emergency Management. Five Oklahoma tribes have been awarded about $1.6 million grant money to support affordable housing and community development projects. Among them, the Cheyenne Arapaho tribe, their housing authority received $500,000 to build some homes and offer rental assistance to those tribal members. Another day of falling crude prices yesterday. Crude was down about 1%. West Texas Intermediate off 92 cents, settled at $68.58 per barrel, actually the lowest level in about 4 months, down an additional $1.50 early trading this morning. Natural gas off as well yesterday, down about 7 cents. $3.20 was the close, off another 6 cents this morning. Despite recent price declines, Gas Buddy says it's going to be a relatively costly 4th of July holiday. National average gas prices expected to be in that $3.75 per gallon range. The Gas Buddy said the projected average would rank as the second highest Independence Day gas price on record, trailing $4.80 per gallon back in 2022. Oklahoma's average about $3.43. Oklahoma wheat growers getting ready for their annual meeting. It's set for Weatherford next week, Wednesday, July the 8th, the annual meeting there at the Stafford Air and Space Museum in Weatherford. No jackpot winner Powerball last night. That means Saturday's Powerball drawing should be about $396 million. No one matched all the numbers. Lotto America comes Saturday. Tick under $31.5 million. No big winner, Lotto Texas. 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
6: FIFA World Cup last night, it was the United States taking care of Bosnia-Herzegovina 2-0 to advance to the round of 16. They will take on Belgium Monday after Belgium got past Senegal 3-2 in extra time. England escaped Congo as well 2-1 yesterday. Round of 32 continues today. Spain faces Austria 2. Portugal battles Croatia at 5. And Switzerland takes on Algeria at 10. The Oklahoma City Thunder announced Senator Thomas Sorber underwent a procedure on his right knee yesterday. He is expected to return to full basketball activities in about 4 weeks. Big man was selected with the 15th overall pick in the 2025 NBA draft by Oklahoma City, but missed all of last season after suffering a torn ACL in that right knee during a preseason workout ahead of summer league. That's a look at your weather news and sports with your 8 o'clock report on K101.
3: CJ, pulling up radar, looks like there's just following the highway from Woodward to Shattuck, showers, but not sure that all of it at reaching
4: the
3: ground.
4: Light. The bulk of that heavier activity has pretty much moved into Kansas. There's still be me a tick of it left in far northern Woods County, but most of it's up in Comanche County, maybe starting to extend over into Barber County as well. Nothing to get too excited about, but a little bit of activity out there this morning. Rain activity. Oh, my goodness. We have things to do.
3: people to see,
4: fish to fry.

0: Management decisions to make.
1: Work, work, work.
2: Packages to sell.
1: Success to sell, sir. Oh, get it right.
3: Success. No.
1: Yeah.
4: It's hurts to convene you, buddy.
2: What was it? Success.
1: That's what it was. Yeah,
3: success. He said success.
0: You sell success.
2: Sell success.
0: There you go. An effective radio advertising campaign. Hear it now, see it tonight, read it next week.
1: Yeah.
0: The rare medium that's well done.
4: Who'd you steal that from?
0: That might have been original. Who knows?
1: Come on. Now.
3: I feel a Richard Nixon coming on.
1: Original.
4: You know what? I'm hopeful. I say this in all sincerity. I hope that there is somebody on Saturday that comes up and visits with us. I hope there's several somebodies that comes up and visits with us on Saturdays and asks for the Richard Nixon impersonation in person. Please do that. Somebody in Laverne.
1: Oh, boy.
4: Lots of somebodies. Please do that. He'll sign autographs. He'll sign them.
0: That's not true.
4: Tricky Dick, C.J. McGovern.
0: Laverne is the star here.
1: Yes,
0: this Saturday. Is the star. All day long, as a matter of fact. I have several days for that matter. Big parade. Going to be in the parade with the K101 cruiser. Hot dog eating contest. Live remote from some live broadcast from 11 to 1. Right?
4: Yes.
0: Thanks, Security State Bank, Laverne Lumber, Maggie's Mini Mart, Lucky's Pit Stop, Kronk's Auto Supply, JC Construction, Cedar Properties. Look forward to, and thank you, by the way, for sharing your wonderful celebration with us here at K101. Honored to come up there and be up there for a while.
4: This is appropriate for us. Today is National I Forgot Day.
0: Huh?
4: Yes. And the memes that have been coming out since the two people climbed to the top of the Empire State Building, and the flag that they unfurled has been replaced by lots of others.
1: Uh-huh.
4: Now, your university, C.J. Montgomery, Oklahoma State University.
0: Did you see this? The finest institution of learning. What are we doing?
4: Well, they've, and obviously it's fake, but an unidentified individual has climbed to the top of Edmund Lowe Library and unfurled an orange flag on top of the tower. And what are they showing? But Pistol Pete up there with an OSU flag.
0: You know, I know where that building is, the library. I spent hours there.
1: And it didn't take.
4: Oh, my goodness. That's pretty clever coming up with it that quick. I like that. That's good stuff. Off and on shower this morning, maybe.
0: Not out of the question, anyway.
4: Yeah, okay. All right. Kind of clears out.
0: But then again, the heat starts to build in tomorrow, really builds in on Saturday, and then drops back a bit maybe for a few days before headed back up again the first week, full week in July. Of course, it's summertime. It should be very warm.
4: I've seen a report this morning that said the middle part of the month we could have daytime highs averaging about anywhere from 7 to 15 degrees below normal.
0: Good. I vote for that.
2: You don't like the heat, do you?
0: No.
1: He admitted yesterday he's a wuss when it comes to the heat.
0: I am. As long as that air conditioner works, I'm in good shape.
4: Kaya Carpenter going to be here tomorrow?
0: That's correct. Miss Western Oklahoma.
1: And maybe we'll have a better opportunity to visit with Daisy ahead of their final preparations.
0: Well, no, we've pretty well cast the gauntlet. We're going to give her a call tomorrow, too.
4: Okay. Well, that's fine. Maybe we'll do it prior to 8 o'clock Washington, D.C. time. Maybe, you know, she'll be
1: doing some mouthful of food rather than the
0: she needs to be prepared to visit with the radio station.
4: Oh, what? Well, yeah.
1: An
4: event that she's been planning for 2 years, but by golly, she needs to be there at the beck and call of K101.
0: Well, absolutely.
2: You know, the fine folks out at Laverne, I appreciate CJ thanking them, and we are excited to get out there. I just have to say that the communities in the tri-state area, Northwest Oklahoma, and then Kansas, Texas, the communities, citizens really come out. There are 4th of July celebrations all over. You know, this is the big 250th. Get out, get your family out, your friends, have a cookout. It's a good time to celebrate.
4: Grandma Patsy's over there this morning going, oh, that's my baby. I'm so proud of my baby. That's such a great speech that my baby just made.
0: Something I think we've known for 43 years here at the Big Radio.
1: And counting.
4: No, I tell you, Cowboy Cook, we appreciate your enthusiasm and your excitement. Thank you. Thank you for sharing that with us, despite, you know, you can't get off my lawn.
0: Hullabaloo.

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1: You boys have a good time. Just me and Mr. Producer until 10. Thank the Lord for that. 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

0: 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Good morning and welcome. Day number two of the month of July, and it's hour of power number three with you, Michael, in the morning. Good to have you alongside as we do things from Studio A on this Thursday morning. For many, it's a three-day weekend. We hope that you'll enjoy it, but we hope that you'll be safe as well. You are going to sizzle in the summer sun. Details of your forecast coming up. If we can be of service to you this morning, as always, 256-5101. 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
2: 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Quick check of weather together. Slight chance of showers this morning in northwest Oklahoma and southwest Kansas. Otherwise, partly sunny, 92 to 93. Sunny, 94 in the Panhandles. Wind from the south, 15 to 20. Gust to 25 and 30. That's weather together with K101 and K101online.com.

0: 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Doggies, Jethro. We are getting excited because coming up on Saturday, going to be over in Laverne for their big 4th of July celebration. We'll be there in the K101 Jalopy, could be plural, Jalopies. Still don't know about that yet. It's kind of kept under wraps. Why, I don't know. But nonetheless, we will be there. We'll be in the parade starting at 10. Also, we'll be on hand and bringing you updates from 11 until 1. They've got a turtle race that will take place. They've got a hot dog eating contest. Parade, as we mentioned, starts at 10. And actually, activities get underway bright and early on Saturday morning with a pancake feed. So make sure you join us that Saturday, the red, white, and the blue with K101 and K101Online.com live from Laverne.
1: 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I'm Dave Lanning on the Radio Oklahoma Ag Network. 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
2: Through the Wheat Checkoff, the Oklahoma Wheat Commission supports the efforts of wheat breeder Dr. Brett Carver and his wheat breeding team at OSU as they develop new varieties for Oklahoma and the Southern Great Plains. The newest release just announced, Wyatt.
3: The genetics will sound familiar. Half of it is Smith's Gold, because the other half is very different. And so this is coming from Romania. The Eastern European wheat sector, that is so important to us. That genetics just fits the Great Plains, particularly the Southern and Central Great Plains, extremely well. I remember seeing the first set of progenies that came from that cross, and I thought, my gosh, this is just heads and shoulders visually above everything else.
2: Dr. Carver says Wyatt has tremendous yield potential.
3: You know, we need to continue to increase that yield potential so farmers still have that competitive edge.
2: The Oklahoma Wheat Commission, working hard for Oklahoma wheat producers.
4: Well, cattle futures tried to regain a foothold yesterday, making a valiant effort to regain some of the recent losses. Although the October and later live cattle contracts

0: closed slightly higher. The nearby August closed lower, resulting in a lower high and lower low. Even though the August carries a substantial discount to cash, traders have been unwilling to support the contracts, being concerned about the strength of cash over the next couple of months. Boxed beef was lower yesterday, the choice down $1.90, select down $1.99. Meanwhile, hog futures have been the recipient of spread trading over the past week. Bear spreading took place on Wednesday, unwinding the bull spreads of earlier in the week. Traders are uncertain whether support is being established or there may be another leg down at some point. The safer way to trade the market is through spread trading. The National Daily Direct afternoon report showed cash down 66 cents on good volume. It seems packers have purchased a large portion of their needs for the week, with cash expected to be lower today. Now, wheat futures, they're up 2.25 cents early this morning. Hard red winter wheat September contract at 637, 3/4 a bushel. The national average basis for hard red winter wheat, 2 cents stronger at 66 under the September futures contract, while the DTN national hard red winter wheat index up 12 cents at 575. Technically, the September futures contract resistance level is at 635.5 due to an extreme heat wave in Europe. Paris milling futures were marginally higher on Tuesday, breaking a four-day losing streak. On the flip side, Black Sea values continue to weigh on the world market as new crop supplies come to market. Corn futures are up a penny and a quarter early today. December is up 43 a bushel. The national average basis for corn, 2 cents stronger at 30 cents under the September futures contract. And soybean futures are up 5 cents today, with November contract 1154.5 a bushel. We'll check all the futures in a moment.
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0: At the close yesterday, August live cattle down 60 cents to 41.82. October up 7 cents to 36.72. August feeder cattle down 45 cents, 364.15. September down 35 cents at 362.17. Kansas City wheat, July down 97 cents, 93.35. August down 115, 97.05. On the grain futures, Kansas City hard red winter wheat, July up 12.25, 623.25. September is up 9.75, 635. Chicago wheat, July is up 11.25, 592. September is up 10.75 at $6. July corn is up 8.25, 421. September is up 6 cents, 422.75.
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2: K101, K101online.com, and we'll do partly sunny today. It'll be 93 in northwest Oklahoma, 92 in southwest Kansas, 94 in the Panhandles. Wind from the south at 10 to 20, gusts of 15 to 25, 30 miles an hour possible throughout the afternoon. Partly cloudy overnight, 75 in northwest Oklahoma, 71 in southwest Kansas, 72 in the Panhandles. And then sunny, near triple digits tomorrow afternoon, 98 northwest Oklahoma, 96 southwest Kansas, and 99 in the Panhandles. 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

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Hey, good morning and welcome as we celebrate the second day of July, 20 and 26 together. And again, we're going to be in Laverne on Saturday to celebrate the 4th of July. A lot of other activities will go on around the listening area. Of course, Woodward has a great day of activity all day long. I mean, they start early over there at Crystal Beach Park, and it will all conclude with a fireworks display. Something for everybody, certainly in Woodward, coming up on Saturday, and I hope that you're a part of that. Also want to remind you, a couple of events coming up on Friday, tomorrow, Red, White, and Wet throws me every time. We'll be at the Forgan Softball Field from 5 until 8, and they'll have water slides sponsored by the Bank of Beaver City. Hot dogs, chips, and a drink, $5. That's sponsored by the good folks at the Methodist Church. A dessert auction at 7, and all the proceeds will go to the Forgan Fire Department. And then out east, the Tacoma Volunteer Fire Department, 3rd of July celebration with a dunk tank, bounce house, water slide, money dig. I got to find out about that because we all dig money, right? Wagon rides, turtle races, food trucks, a silent auction. And again, the fun and frivolity begins at 6, and it helps out the Tacoma Volunteer Fire Department. 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

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Good morning and welcome. Hey, it's Tuesday, Thursday. I knew it started with a T. It's the second day of July, 2026. Good to have you alongside. We hope to have George Eishin either electronically or in person tomorrow. Somebody asking earlier a couple of weeks ago if George Eishin was actually somebody that was real or someone we had made up at K101. We would not make anything up like George Eishin. Nonetheless, we're hoping for his bad dad jokes because that's coming up tomorrow, Bad Dad Joke Friday. I've got a special list of 4th of July bad dad jokes. And Michael in the morning, I will deliver bad dad jokes any day of the week. I don't care because I love them, all right? Give you an example of what I'm talking about. And this is for the guys out there in the listening audience. Fellas, a word of the wise to you. Never laugh at the choices that your wife makes. After all, you're one of them.

Cable to One, cableto1online.com. Good morning and welcome as we roll through our Thursday morning together. Second day of July, 20 and 26. And Mr. Producer, is it all right if I do my Paul Harvey impersonation right now? It is? Okay. This is partly personal. In fact, it is personal. I want to just tip my cap, and there's no remuneration in this, no quid pro quo. This is just simply coming from my nine iron. I tip my cap to the folks out of Boiling Springs Golf Course and also to Crystal Beach Golf Course here in Woodward for the fine courses that they put out there for golfers to play on. The difference every Sunday, most Sundays, I travel to Altus and play golf with my buddies out at Altus Air Force Base. Man, I don't want to denigrate that golf course, but it is amazing.

0: amazing the difference. And here I'm playing off of fairways that have actual grass, and it's just fabulous. So thank you from a weekend duffer who appreciates the efforts of you folks at both locations. And I know we've got a lot of golf courses here in Northwest Oklahoma, probably are just as fine as those two. But those are the only two that I've played since I've been back. So again, tip of the cap to you folks. Keep up the good work and always yell, four!
1: 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And 121 weaned steers weighing 572, bring 466. 37 guaranteed open heifers weighing 1,029, bring 302. 32 guaranteed open heifers weighing 964, bring 302.50. 147 guaranteed open heifers weighing 824, bring 345. 56 guaranteed open heifers weighing 750, bring 355. 54 guaranteed open heifers weighing 662, bring $4. And 12 weaned heifers weighing 528, bring 452.50. Running age pairs are up to $4,025. Running age bred cows are up to $3,700. Packer cows are up to $1.82, and Packer bulls are up to $2.36. We will not have a sale this coming week, July 6th and 7th. Our first sales back after the 4th will be July 13th and 14th, which includes our July video sale. As we head into the 4th of July holiday, let's just take a moment to be thankful for the tremendous country and economic system that we live in and are privileged to be a part of. Happy 250th U.S. of A. For your cattle marketing needs, call the Beaver County Stockyards at 580-625-3051. And serving the High Plains since 1931, the Beaver County Stockyards, where a handshake is still a contract.
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3: 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Partly to mostly sunny today, 93 northwest Oklahoma, 92 southwest Kansas, 94 in the panhandles, south wind at 10 to 20, gust of 25 to 30. That's weather together with K101 and K101online.com.

0: ABC News, I'm Sherry Preston. Companies across the country pulling back on hiring last month. The Labor Department says about 57,000 jobs were created, about half of what was expected. Jobs numbers for both April and May were both revised lower as well. Job one for about 180 million of us is finding out ways to make it through the triple-digit heat dome that's dropped into one of the eastern half of the country with a vengeance. ABC's Rhiannon Alley.
1: In Minnesota, a boy on the field for the national anthem at a minor league game collapsing from dehydration Tuesday, one of the players carrying him off the field. Sparkle Martin, overcome by the heat while waiting for a bus, collapsing to the ground.
2: I kind of fell to my knees and immediately knew I was having a heat stroke.
1: Officials reminding everyone to stay cool and to hydrate.
0: Russia overnight hammering the Ukrainian capital of Kyiv with a drone and missile attack that went on for 11 hours. Officials say at least 20 people were killed. This is ABC News.
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From the K101 Newsroom, I'm Tyler Riggs. Your K101 weather, mix of sun and clouds this afternoon with near 30 mile an hour wind gusts, high temperatures of 94 in southwest Kansas in the Texas Panhandle, 90 in northwest Oklahoma. Partly cloudy skies tonight, overnight lows fall to 75. Sunny skies tomorrow, 25 mile an hour wind gusts and high temperatures of 98. More than $12 million in federal disaster recovery funding is heading to Oklahoma communities after FEMA approved 4 public assistance grants for infrastructure repairs across the state. The grants will help reimburse local agencies for the cost of those repairs to infrastructure damaged by severe storms, tornadoes, and winter weather. Over $11 million is heading to Tri-County Electric Cooperative for repairs made from 2017 storms that caused damage across Beaver, Cimarron, and Texas counties. The storms during that time caused crews to replace more than 2,000 power poles, nearly 400 transformers, and 1,400 miles of power line. 5 Oklahoma tribes, including the Cheyenne Arapaho, have been awarded a total of $1.6 million in grant money to support affordable housing and community development projects. The Cheyenne Arapaho tribe received $500,000 to build a series of tiny homes and offer rental assistance to tribe members. The money was awarded from the Native American Housing Initiatives grant from the Federal Home Loan Bank, which is a group of 11 regional banks that offer mortgage loans, housing assistance, and asset liability management to its member institutions. In sports on K101, KWOX, FM Woodward, powered by Lucky Star Casinos, the Oklahoma City Thunder announced center Thomas Sorber underwent a procedure on his right knee yesterday and is expected to return to full basketball activities in about 4 weeks. The big man was selected with the 15th overall pick in last year's NBA draft, but missed all of the season after suffering a torn ACL in the right knee during a preseason workout ahead of Summer League. That's a look at your weather, news, and sports with your 9 o'clock report on K101.

K101, K101online.com. Michael in the morning, and you. We're celebrating the second day of July 20 and 26 together. It's our final hour of power here in Studio A. You, Mr. Producer, and myself, thank you for coming by and saying hello. You will find sweat on your brow later on today, maybe right now, depending on what you're doing. It'll be sunny.

0: 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Good morning and welcome. The American kids, 2 days away from the 4th of July. We do some Kenny Chesney there. Love that. Love the alliterations that he has. The yellow dog school bus picking it. Yeah, all those things are so good. Also good, 4th of July. We've got the big celebration coming up on Saturday throughout this lovely country. Tomorrow is Bad Dad Joke Friday. We're going to meld the two together and bring you some Bad Dad 4th of July jokes. Okay, give you a little prelude right now. And again, you can enter at your own risk. But this is the stuff that you will hear tomorrow in association with Bad Dad Joke Friday on the eve of the 4th of July. Listen up now. Dads, listen up. What do dads like to eat on the 4th of July? What do dads like to eat on the 4th of July? Well, popsicles, of course.
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We've been talking about all the various activities going on around the listening area in conjunction with the 4th of July, and there's a full day coming up on Saturday at the Woodward Crystal Beach Complex. It's called the Festival of the Home of the Brave. All right, they've got special musical talent, which will take place. Everything gets underway at 9:45 Saturday morning with a fishing derby registration. They'll have the fishing derby between 10 and noon, sidewalk chalk art contest. The water park going to be open, miniature golf, paddle boats as well. Train rides throughout the park. Face painting will take place. Turtle races, three-leg races, sack races, tug of war, a pie-eating contest. And then the national anthem at 9:45, followed by fireworks. So again, that is a full day of activities coming up in Woodward, home of the brave. The festival will get underway 9:45 Saturday, the 4th of July. K101 and K101online.com.

0: K101, K101online.com, and what is it? Next month, we'll come up on the 12-year anniversary. Is that right? 12-year anniversary of Robin Williams taking his own life. I think that was August of 2014 that occurred. And I mention all of that because I get caught up at night watching reels on TikTok and or Facebook. And I, you know, my algorithms point me towards Robin Williams, and there are so many great clips of him, whether it was on Johnny Carson or Jimmy Fallon's show, whatever the case may be, just an absolutely brilliant mind, his ability to do impersonations, his ability to sing, his ability to make us laugh. But he also made us think. And one thing that Robin Williams said, and I know we're at a holiday time and we're supposed to be excited and festive, and many of us are, but some of us aren't. And we need to keep that in mind. And Robin Williams said it very well, very eloquently, when he said, people do not fake depression. They fake being okay. Let's all remember that and be kind.
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1: This is Seth Hale with Woodward Livestock Auction bringing you the market report for Tuesday, June 30th. On Tuesday, we sold 561 head compared to 454 head last week and 132 head a year ago. Compared to last week, slaughter cows steady to three higher, slaughter bulls pretty much steady across the board. Getting in here on your higher yield and breaker cows, cows averaging 1270 brought from 180 to 185, and cows averaging 1340 brought from 186 to 192. On your boner type cows, cows averaging 1120, brought from 174 to 178. Cows weighing 1320, brought from 181 to 184. On your thinner, leaner type cows, cows weighing 1115, brought from 164 to 170. And cows weighing 1210, brought from 175 to 178. Bull market was really good as well. Had some bulls weighing 1770, bringing from $2 to 228. And bulls weighing 1990, brought from 234 to 247. Had a good run of bred cows and pairs yesterday. Had some mostly 5 to 8 year old T2 cows weighing about 13 and a quarter, bring from 3,025 to 3,800. Then had some really nice 4 to 6 year old black cows that were 4 and 5 months bred, bring 4,500. Then had a good run of pairs as well. Highlighted, had some really nice 5-year-old red pairs with 300 plus pound calves by their side. Pairs averaged 1,010 and they brought 4,750. All in all, the market was really exceptional. 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
3: K101, K101online.com. As we check weather together on this Thursday morning, partly to mostly sunny throughout the region, 93 in northwest Oklahoma, 92 southwest Kansas, 94 in the panhandles. Wind will kick up its heels 15 to 20 out of the south. A gust of 25 to 30 later this afternoon. Partly cloudy overnight, 75 northwest Oklahoma, 71 in southwest Kansas, and 72 in the panhandles. And then sunny, 98 in northwest Oklahoma, 96 southwest Kansas, and 99 in the panhandles for tomorrow. 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

0: 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And I think that falls into this category. There is a Power Wheels. 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Power Wheels Main Street Drag Racing that will take place tomorrow night up at Laverne on Jane Giraud Boulevard, getting it away at 8:30. 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So again, that is the Power Wheels Main Street Drag Racing tomorrow night, getting underway at 8:30 on Jane Giraud Boulevard in Laverne. 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
1: 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October is up 37, 237.10. December is up 20 cents at 236.77. August feeder cattle up 2 cents, 364.17. September's down 45 cents, 361.72. And October's down 25 cents at 359.05.
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1: Kansas City wheat lies up 2 3/4, 626. September is up 1 3/4 at 636 and 3/4. Chicago wheat lies up 4 1/4, 596 and a quarter. September is up 5 cents, 605. July corn is up 3 cents, 424. September is up 3 1/4 at 426. August soybeans up 6 3/4, 1140. September is up 6 1/4, 1141 and 3/4. October cotton's down 2, 7603. December down 3, 7781. August crude's down 73 cents, 6785. 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
0: 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Do I? I said it was rhetorical, but my answer is every chance I get.

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People of a certain age who listen to a certain genre of music can remember the five-man electrical band and a song called Signs. Signs, signs, everywhere a sign, blocking out the scenery, changing my mind. I saw this sign yesterday. I took a picture of it so I would have it today to share with you. I'm not going to say what business I went into. If you've been in this business, you know the sign that I'm speaking of. The sign said, and I'm quoting now, word for word, "Notice, we guarantee fast service, no matter how long it takes us."

0: 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We're done. History, vapor, smoke, nothing but a fond memory. It has been a great 4 hours with you this morning. Get out there, enjoy your Thursday, have a marvelous day, and hey, let's be careful out there.
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0: ABC News. I'm Sherry Preston. The biggest fireworks show in the nation, in fact, in the world, will be in Washington, D.C. this 4th of July. But with heat and humidity at record levels, health officials are warning that prolonged exposure to the particulate matter from the explosives could lead to elevated levels of pollution for up to 6 hours afterwards. Continued questions about the couple who managed to climb to the very top of the Empire State Building Wednesday. Police are still trying to figure out how they did it.
1: Specially trained officers, including one who just graduated this week from the emergency service school, intercepted the couple on their descent.
2: You can't be up here.
1: And took them into custody.
3: Yeah, I'm okay.
1: An eyewitness said she saw the couple sneak through a maintenance hatch on the 102nd floor.
0: ABC's Aaron Katursky, the couple who got married or actually engaged up there, are facing multiple charges. Major assault on Kyiv overnight. Moscow pounding Ukraine's capital city for 11 hours. 20 people killed. This is ABC News. A major attack by Russia on Ukraine's capital city overnight. Hundreds of drones and missiles fired on Kyiv. At least 20 people were killed and more than 100 hurt, the bombardment lasting for 11 hours. A nun on her way to Mass arrested by federal immigration agents in Texas. Then she was taken into detention. One of 10,000 taken into custody over the past 10 days, says ABC's Jay O'Brien.
4: We're learning that Sister Leticia Ubwaja, a Nigerian national, was arrested and detained by immigration enforcement while walking to Mass. It happened last Sunday in McAllen, Texas. Bishop Daniel E. Flores of the Diocese of Brownsville calling her a source of goodness and hope in their community. Just a few hours after her arrest, DHS later releasing Sister Ubwaja, who's been in the U.S. for at least 10 years, but her immigration status is unclear.
0: The administration has repeatedly pledged to go after just the worst of the worst in the immigration crackdown. This is ABC News.
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3: Your K101 weather forecast, mix of sun and clouds this afternoon. South winds gusting to 30 miles an hour, highs 90 to 95 across the tri-state. Partly cloudy tonight, lows around 75. Tomorrow, sunny. South winds gusting to 25 miles an hour, highs near 98. We'll see lows around 75. For Independence Day, we'll see some sunshine. Can't rule out the possibility of a storm in the evening. Slight chances overnight. Afternoon highs near 100. Sunshine Sunday and Monday, highs in lower to mid-90s. We've got you covered on K101 and K101online.com.

K101 weather, mix of sun and clouds this afternoon. South winds gusting to 30 miles an hour, highs 90 to 95 across the tri-state. We've got you covered on K101.

0: ABC News. I'm Sherry Preston. New jobs numbers out today show a lower than expected number of businesses were hiring last month. Big drop from the month before. University of Michigan economics professor Justin Wolfer says it was a sobering wake up.
1: After the previous jobs report, it was a yabba dabba doo moment. It looked like the economy was sailing forward and was downright strong. But this has caused us not just this month's number, but a couple of the revisions to the previous months. It has brought us back down to this is healthy, but it's not amazing.
0: The Trump administration plans a big fireworks display in Washington, D.C. for America's 250th birthday. However, the administration is also reportedly eyeing the prospect of dangerous air pollution as a result. The revelry expected amid the scorching heat wave that could trigger respiratory issues for some. An 11-hour bombardment of Kyiv, Russian drones and missiles pounding Ukraine's capital, killing at least 21 people. Families had to move underground, some of them taking shelter in the subways. This is ABC News. When President Trump struck the USMCA trade deal with Mexico and Canada in his first term, he called it, quote, the best agreement we've ever made. Well, now.

0: The White House says the U.S. will not renew the deal unless changes are made. Administration officials point to what they say are shortcomings in trade with both countries. A big change is coming to the video game world. ABC's Dave Packer says goodbye to the discs.
1: For more than 30 years, video gamers with PlayStations have been carefully taking care of those game discs. But soon there won't be any discs at all. Sony now says come January of 2028, it won't be releasing any more games on physical discs. Video game giant Rockstar beating Sony to the punch, announcing the highly anticipated Grand Theft Auto 6 will only be sold as a download. Dave Packer, ABC News.
0: The first set of events due to start in a few hours in the Travis Kelce Taylor Swift weekend wedding extravaganza at Madison Square Garden. Sherry Preston, ABC News.
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6: From the K101 Newsroom, I'm Tyler Riggs. Your K101 weather, mix of sun and clouds continue this afternoon with near 30-mile-an-hour wind gusts and high temperatures of 94 in southwest Kansas and the Texas Panhandle, 90 in northwest Oklahoma. Partly cloudy skies tonight, overnight lows fall to 75. Sunny skies tomorrow, 25-mile-an-hour wind gusts and high temperatures of 98 in the tri-state. More than $12 million in federal disaster recovery funding is heading to Oklahoma communities after FEMA approved four public assistance grants for infrastructure repairs across the state. Over $11 million is heading to Tri-County Electric for repairs made from a 2017 storm damage across Beaver, Cimarron, and Texas counties. The storms during that time caused crews to replace more than 2,000 power poles, nearly 400 transformers, and 1,400 miles of power line. Five Oklahoma tribes, including the Cheyenne Arapaho, have been awarded a total of $1.6 million in grant money to support affordable housing and community development projects. The Cheyenne and Arapaho Housing Authority received $500,000 to build a series of tiny homes and offer rental assistance to tribe members. The money was awarded from the Native American Housing Initiatives Grant from the Federal Home Loan Bank, which is a group of 11 regional banks that offer mortgage loans, housing assistance, and asset liability management to its member institutions. In sports on K101, KWOX, FM Woodward, powered by Lucky Star Casinos, the Oklahoma City Thunder announced yesterday that center Thomas Sorber underwent a procedure on his right knee. He's expected to return to full basketball activities in about 4 weeks. The big man was selected in last year's NBA draft with the 15th overall pick, but missed all of last season after suffering a torn ACL in the right knee during a preseason workout ahead of their summer league. That's a look at your weather, news, and sports with your 11 o'clock report on K101.

So would you ever worry about me walking out? Yeah, let me tell you something.

0: Good day, everyone. 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
0: Well, cattle futures tried to regain a foothold yesterday, making a valiant effort to regain some of the recent losses. Although the October and later live cattle contracts closed slightly higher and the nearby August closed lower, resulting in a lower high and lower low, even though the August carries a substantial discount to cattle.

0: cash. Traders have been unwilling to support the contracts, being concerned about the strength of cash over the next couple of months. Meanwhile, hog futures have been the recipient of spread trading over the past week. Bear spreading took place yesterday, unwinding the bull spreads of earlier in the week. Traders are uncertain whether support is being established or there may be another leg down at some point. The safer way to trade is in the market is through spread trading. The National Daily Direct Afternoon Report showed cash was down 66 cents on good volume. The wheat market's also firmer for the third straight day, riding the bullish wave from the record low acreage from the USDA in yesterday's report. There's very little additional news for the wheat market other than a new tender from Saudi Arabia, 655,000 metric tons of optional milling wheat for September-October delivery. Pressure will come from the advancing harvest in both the Black Sea and in Europe. We've got more coming up in just a moment.
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0: Well, August live cattle's down 70, 241.12. October's up 7, 236.80. December is down 2, 236.55. August feeder cattle is up 7, 364.22. September's down 5, 362.12. October is up 5, 359.35. Kansas City wheat, July is up 2 and 3 quarters, 626. September is up 5 and a quarter at 640 and a quarter. Chicago wheat, July is up 6 and 3 quarters at 598 and 3 quarters. September up 5 and a quarter, 605 and a quarter. July corn is up 6 and 3 quarters, 427 and 3 quarters. September is up 2 and 3 quarters at 425 and a half. August soybeans up 2 and a half, 1135 and 3 quarters. September is up 2 cents, 1137 and a half. The October cotton is down 8, 75.97. December is down 17, 77.67. August crude's down 80 cents, 67.78. August natural gas down 4, 317 per million BTU. Dave Lanning on the radio, Oklahoma Ag Network and K101.
3: For K101 weather forecast, mix of sun and clouds this afternoon. South winds gusting to 30 miles an hour, highs 90 to 95 across the tri-state. Partly cloudy tonight, lows around 75. Tomorrow, sunny. South winds gusting to 25 miles an hour, highs near 98. We'll see lows around 75. For Independence Day, we'll see some sunshine. Can't rule out the possibility of a storm in the evening. Slight chances overnight. Afternoon highs near 100. Sunshine Sunday and Monday, highs in the lower to mid-90s. We've got you covered on K101 and K101online.com.

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6: K101 weather, mix of sun and clouds this afternoon. South winds gusting to 30 miles an hour, highs 90 to 95 across the tri-state. We've got you covered on K101.

0: ABC News, I'm Michelle Franzen. The holiday getaway is on for America's 250th birthday. ABC's Matt Rivers is at Newark Liberty International.
1: Play saying that more than 72 million Americans will be traveling at some point over this holiday period. And if you are flying, today will be the busiest day for that. The FAA saying that they'll be handling more than 52,000 flights today. That is thousands more than it handles on a typical day. And TSA is expected to screen more than 3 million passengers today.
0: Extreme heat, though, could impact travel. Dangerous triple-digit temperatures along with the heat index gripping the nation's midsection and East Coast. Fewer jobs were added last month. According to the Labor Department, there were 57,000 jobs created in June, about half of what analysts projected. April and May figures were also revised lower. In Venezuela, renewed hope after a security guard was rescued alive from a collapsed shopping mall 8 days after back-to-back earthquakes struck. This is ABC News.
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4: From the K101 Newsroom, I'm Tyler Riggs. Your K101 weather, mix of sun and clouds continue this afternoon with near 30-mile-an-hour wind gusts, high temperatures of 94 in southwest Kansas and the Texas Panhandle, 90 in northwest Oklahoma. Partly cloudy skies tonight, overnight lows fall to 75. Sunny skies tomorrow, 25-mile-an-hour wind gusts and high temperatures of 98 in the tri-state. More than $12 million in federal disaster recovery funding is heading to Oklahoma communities after FEMA approved 4 public assistance grants for infrastructure repairs across the state. Over $11 million is heading to Tri-County Electric for repairs made from 2017 storm damage across Beaver, Cimarron, and Texas counties. Storms during that time caused crews to replace more than 2,000 power poles, nearly 400 transformers, and 1,400 miles of power line. 5 Oklahoma tribes, including the Cheyenne and Arapahoe, have been awarded a total of $1.6 million in grant money to support affordable housing and community development projects. Cheyenne and Arapahoe Housing Authority received $500,000 to build a series of tiny homes and offer rental assistance to tribe members. The money was awarded from the Native American Housing Initiatives Grant from the Federal Home Loan Bank, which is a group of 11 regional banks that offer mortgage loans, housing assistance, and asset liability management to institutions. In sports on K101, KWOX, FM Woodward, powered by Lucky Star Casinos, the Oklahoma City Thunder announced that center Thomas Sorber underwent a procedure on his right knee yesterday and is expected to return to full basketball activities in about 4 weeks. The big man was selected with the 15th overall pick in last year's NBA draft, but missed all of last season after suffering a torn ACL in the right knee during a preseason workout ahead of the Summer League. That's all to catch your weather news and sports with your noon report on K101.

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2: 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Vice President of Express Ranches, Donnie Robertson, telling us yesterday about that big event dispersal of the females of Express Ranches in early October. They've then got plans to proceed on to a two-prong bull dispersal.
3: We'll have a bull sale on the 19th of October. Roughly 300 bulls, and we'll also sell a few commercial females in that sale, like always. And then when you look towards 2027, we'll have a spring bull sale in 2027, roughly 300 to 400 bulls in that particular sale, along with some of the leftover females that we just really didn't have room to put in the dispersion. And most of those females will be females that will be calving this fall. So one thing about the headquarters here where we're at today and where we have all of our sales, it works great for 300 or 400. We don't know how it's going to work for 2,400. And so if we could separate those categories of cattle a little bit and get them away from each other for room more than anything, we think we can pull it off. And one thing that we've been proud of here at Express is that we have a great group of employees, but we do everything ourselves. We don't hire a sale manager. We lay the catalog out. We lot it.

0: take all the pictures. Matter of fact, the boys are taking pictures this morning. So we do it all. And so to get our hands wrapped around all of that, we kind of had a plan. We kind of knew how to do the big event. We know how to do the bull sales. This one was a little different animal for us in terms of sheer numbers. But we're getting through it. And that's kind of the plan in terms of just the selling of the cattle.
1: Donnie Robertson of Express Ranches. And more to come today here on K101. We're back in just a moment. Checking in on the Beef Checkoff. 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Heather, let's talk about some of the latest beef trends.
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1: Coming up at the end of the month of July, we've got the 2026 Oklahoma Cattlemen's Association Convention and Trade Show. This year it's going to be over in Tulsa, two-day event, 24th, 25th of July. There's some great speakers. Of course, Darrell Peel will be talking cattle on feed and market outlook. Matt Makin's talking long-term weather, including where we are on El Nino. There'll be a panel on New World Screwworm. There'll be a look at prescribed fire and more at this year's OCA meeting. Details at okcattleman.org. Have a good day. 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

0: This is Lane Conkle with the Beaver County Stockyard. For our cow sale Monday, June 29th, we sold 653 head. 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We had 30 yearling steers weighing 1,034, bring 327.50. 225 yearling steers weighing 910, bring 366.80. 40 yearling steers weighing 831, bring 374. 11 yearling steers weighing 748, bring 380. 50 yearling steers weighing 630, bring 455. And 121 weaned steers weighing 572, bring 466. 37 guaranteed open heifers weighing 1,029, bring 302. 32 guaranteed open heifers weighing 964, bring 302.50. 147 guaranteed open heifers weighing 824, bring 345. 56 guaranteed open heifers weighing 750, bring 355. 54 guaranteed open heifers weighing 662, bring $4. And 12 weaned heifers weighing 528, bring 452.50. Running age pairs are up to $4,025. Running age bred cows are up to $3,700. Packer cows are up to $1.82, and Packer bulls are up to $2.36. We will not have a sale this coming week, July 6th and 7th. Our first sales back after the 4th will be July 13th and 14th, which includes our July video sale. As we head into the 4th of July holiday, let's just take a moment to be thankful for the tremendous country and economic system that we live in and are privileged to be a part of. Happy 250th U.S. of A. For your cattle marketing needs, call the Beaver County Stockyards at 580-625-3051. And serving the High Plains since 1931, the Beaver County Stockyards, where a handshake is still a contract.
1: We play Save a Horse, Ride a Cowboy. Country. 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

0: Good day, everyone. Dave Lanning on the Radio Oklahoma Ag Network. Time to take a look at our stockers and feeders here on this Thursday. We've got the latest from the stockyards, feedlots. We're going to update your futures and more when we return after this on K101.
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0: Well, cash cattle country fairly quiet today following light trade yesterday with northern dress deals about $5 lower. Here in our part of the country, sales were about $3 lower at $255. 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Of course, our stockyards, feedlots mostly closed here at the end of the week in preparation for the 4th of July holiday. Earlier this week, beaver livestock 2,927 head, feeder steers 5 to 15 lower, feeder heifers 2 to 5 lower,

0: Steer calves 2 to 4 higher, heifer calves 2 light to test. Feeder cattle steers, medium or large ones, 3 to 4 weights, 604 to 620, 4 to 5 weights, $5 to 570, 5 to 6 weights, 450, 250 to 530, 6 to 7 weights, 428 to 460, 7 to 8 weights, 386 to 406, 8 to 9 weights, 345 to 374, 9 to 1,000 pounds at 358 to 366.80. And we'll check futures in just a moment.
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0: August live cattle down 162, 240.20. October's down 112 at 235.60. December is down 107 at 235.50. August feeder cattle down 150 at 362.65. September is down 132 at 360.85. October is down 122 at 358.07. Kansas City wheat, July is up 4 3/4, 628. September is up 2 1/4, 637 1/4. Chicago wheat, July is up 5 cents, 597. September is up a penny at 601. July corn is up 5 1/2, 426 1/2. September is up 2 cents at 424 3/4. August soybeans up 3 1/2, 1136 3/4. September is up 2 cents, 1137 1/2. October cotton is down 13, 75.92. December is down 57, 77.27. August crude's down 81, 67.77. August natural gas down 3, 318 per million BTU. 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
3: Your K101 weather forecast, mix of sun and clouds this afternoon. South winds gusting to 30 miles an hour, highs 90 to 95 across the tri-state. Partly cloudy tonight, lows around 75. Tomorrow, sunny. South winds gusting to 25 miles an hour, highs near 98. We'll see lows around 75. For Independence Day, we'll see some sunshine. Can't rule out the possibility of a storm in the evening. Slight chances overnight. Afternoon highs near 100. Sunshine Sunday and Monday, highs in the lower to mid 90s. We've got you covered on K101 and K101.

Good day, everyone. Dave Lanning on the Radio Oklahoma Ag Network. Time to take a look at our agricultural markets here at midday today. And cash cattle country fairly quiet today following some light trade yesterday. We saw Southern Live trade about $3 lower here at midday, as we hit midday, that is. Bean oil futures have turned lower again, and they're down for the fourth straight day. Corn, soybeans, and wheat markets still moderately higher in quiet trade over on the grains. We're going to take a timeout when we come back. Later from the stockyards, the feedlots, we're going to update futures and more, all when we return in just a moment. Raising cattle demands grit, determination, and the right nutrition. 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
0: Well, again, we saw some light cash cattle trades yesterday, $3 lower here in our part of the country. Believe we will see some additional trade today. Boxed beef is lower at midday. Choice is down $3.61, $3.87.65. 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As we approach the July 4th holiday, the majority of our stockyards and feedlot sales are closed. Beaver livestock earlier this week, 2,927 head. Feeder steers 5 to 15 lower. Feeder heifers 2 to 5 lower. Steer calves 2 to 4 higher. Heifer calves too light to test. Feeder cattle steers, maybe large ones, 3 to 4 weights, 604 to 620. 4 to 5 weights, $5 to 570. 5 to 6 weights, 450 250 to 530. 6 to 7 weights, 428 to 460. 7 to 8 weights, 386 to 406. 8 to 9 weights, 345 to 374. 9 to 1,000 pounds, 358 to 366.80. Over 1,000 pounds, 302 to 327.50. McAllister livestock, 600 pounds. Steer calves under 400, I should say 600 head. Steer calves under 450 pounds, 20 lower. Over 450 pounds, 4 higher. Heifer calves, 4 to 6 higher. Demand was moderate to good. Slaughter cows were 10 to 12 higher. Slaughter bulls, 14 higher. Feeder cattle steers, medium and large ones, 3 to 4 weights, 478 to 630. 4 to 5 weights, 450 to 505. 5 to 6 weights, 428 to 475. 6 to 7 weights, 353 to 440. 7 to 8 weights, 315 to 370. Over 800 pounds, 325. Tulsa livestock early this week, Monday, 1,380 head. Steers and heifers were 5 to 10 higher. The heavier cattle steady. Slaughter cows and slaughter bulls were steady with good demand. Feeder cattle steers, maybe large ones, 2 to 3 weights, 615 to 695. 3 to 4 weights, 550 to 647.50. 4 to 5 weights, 489 to 572. 5 to 6 weights, 439 to 505. 6 to 7 weights, 385 to 454. We'll check the futures in just a moment.
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0: 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October is down 107, 235.65. December is down 105 at 235.52. August feeder cattle is down 147, 362.67. September is down 127, 360.90. October is down 180 at 357.50. Kansas City wheat lies up 4 3/4, 628. September is up 2.5, 637.5. Chicago wheat lies up 5 cents, 597. September is up 3/4 at $6.75. July corn is up 5 3/4 at $4.26 3/4. September is up 2 cents, $4.24 3/4. The August soybeans up 2 1/4, $11.35 1/2. September is up a penny at $11.36 1/2. October cotton down 13, $75.92. December is down 64 at $77.20. August crude down 48 at $68.10. August natural gas down a penny. 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

0: Dust off your boots and celebrate Independence Day at the 138th Annual 4th of July Rodeo in Canadian. 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
4: A 101 weather, mix of sun and clouds this afternoon. South winds gusting to 30 miles an hour, highs 90 to 95 across the tri-state. We've got you covered on K101.

0: I'm Michelle Franz, and final preparations for America's 250th celebrations are underway. And in Washington, D.C., that includes heightened security for fireworks and festivities. ABC's Pierre Thomas says more.
1: 19 miles of fencing is being installed as we speak. The other thing, for the first time, authorities are saying, perhaps ever, in order to get on the National Mall, you have to go through a security checkpoint, including a magnetometer.
0: U.S. Capitol Police say only essential personnel will be permitted to attend tonight's rehearsal for the Capitol 4th concert. And due to extreme heat, details on the concert will be announced tomorrow morning. More than 180 million Americans are facing heat alerts this holiday weekend. In Venezuela, search and rescue efforts continue following last week's double earthquakes, and there are signs of life. A security guard pulled alive from a collapsed shopping mall 8 days later. The U.S. men's soccer team celebrating last night's World Cup win against Bosnia and Herzegovina. The U.S. advances to the round of 16. This is ABC News. A breakaway group of Catholics in rural Switzerland who took action without the Pope's approval now kicked out of the church. During a ceremony this week, four bishops were ordained by an ultra-conservative sect of Catholics known as the Society of St. Pius X. The group opposes calls to modernize the Catholic Church and rejects the reforms that were adopted as a part of Vatican II. The ordinations came with a threat that the new bishops would be kicked out of the church forever, and this week, Pope Leo XVI did just that. He accused the bishops and those who ordained them of creating a schism, which means an intentional break with the church, and then he had them excommunicated. Sherry Preston, ABC News. Alex Ovechkin says he's back and will not retire. The hockey legend returning for a 22nd NHL season after re-signing with the Washington Capitals. That deal reportedly includes a $1 million salary and bonuses worth an additional $8 million. Michelle Franzen, ABC News.
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1: Your K101 weather forecast, mix of sun and clouds this afternoon into this evening. Partly cloudy skies tonight, lows around 75. Sunny tomorrow, winds from the south gusting to 25 miles an hour, highs near 98, down to 75 tomorrow night. For Independence Day, we'll see sunshine. Can't rule out the possibility of a storm in the evening. Slight chances for storms overnight, afternoon highs near 100. Sunshine for your Sunday and Monday, highs will be in the lower to mid-90s. 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
3: 101 weather, mix of sun and clouds this afternoon into this evening. Partly cloudy tonight, lows around 75. Tomorrow, sunshine, gusty south winds with highs near 98. We've got you covered on K101.

0: 2000, the daredevil couple that scaled the Empire State Building yesterday in court today and put on supervised leave, release by the judge pending their next court date in August, each facing multiple felony charges. The duo's attorney, Jason Rinsky, says he believes some of those charges are not warranted.
1: With respect to climbing the Empire State Building, obviously that's, you know, not advised. However, charging them with these crimes, reckless endangerment in the first degree and burglary in the third degree, that's definitely, over the top here.
0: Authorities say the stunt put people at risk, including emergency crews. Fewer jobs added last month, according to the Labor Department. 57,000 jobs created in June, half of what analysts projected. And the holiday getaway is here. Travelers could be, whether they're driving or flying, could be impacted by extreme heat. This is ABC News. A nun who was on her way to Mass in Texas arrested by federal immigration agents. The Department of Homeland Security has been ramping up immigration arrests over the last 5 days, reporting 10,000 were taken into custody. More from ABC's Jay O'Brien.
2: We're learning that Sister Leticia Ubwaja, a Nigerian national, was arrested and detained by immigration enforcement while walking to Mass. It happened last Sunday in McAllen, Texas. Bishop Daniel E. Flores of the Diocese of Brownsville calling her a source of goodness and hope in their community. Just a few hours after her arrest, DHS later releasing Sister Ubwaja, who's been in the U.S. for at least 10 years, but her immigration status is unclear.
0: Russia launching a major attack on Ukraine's capital, now called the worst strike since the war began. Dozens of missiles and drones targeting nearly every district of Kyiv, and residential buildings were not spared. Officials say at least 21 people died in those attacks. Michelle Franzen, ABC News.
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4: Our K101 weather forecast, mix of sun and clouds this afternoon into this evening. Partly cloudy skies tonight, lows around 75. Sunny tomorrow, winds from the south gusting to 25 miles an hour, highs near 98, down to 75 tomorrow night. For Independence Day, we'll see sunshine. Can't rule out the possibility of a storm in the evening. Slight chances for storms overnight, afternoon high.

0: tonight. 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

0: 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August live cattle closed down 260 at 239.22, October down 242 at 234.30, and December down 235 at 234.22. August feeder cattle closed down 352 at 360.62, September down 370 at 358.47, and October down 372 at 355.57. We'll check your grains up next.
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0: Kansas City hard red winter wheat for July closed up 3 3/4 at 627, September up 3.5 at 638.5. Chicago wheat for July closed down 1.5 at 590.5, September down 0.25 at 599.75. July corn closed up 4 at 425, and September up 0.25 at 423. August soybeans closed up 3 at 1136.25, and September up 0.5 at 1136 even. October cotton closed down 71 points at 75.34, and December down 72 points at 77.12. I'm Carly Davenport for the Oklahoma Farm Report.

A 101 weather, mix of sun and clouds this afternoon into this evening. Partly cloudy tonight, lows around 75. Tomorrow's sunshine, gusty south winds with highs near 98. We've got you covered on K101.

0: ABC News, I'm Michelle Franzen. In Washington, D.C., U.S. Attorney Jeanine Pirro announcing in the indictment of David Hearn in connection with alleged vandalism at the Lincoln Memorial Reflecting Pool, the three-time U.S. Olympian accused of destroying parts of the pool's new coated blue lining.
1: This was a deliberate act to damage the reflecting pool at the National Mall that members of the National Park Service actually have worked hard to restore and have witnessed.
0: Hearn denies doing anything violent or removing the blue coating. Severe heat smothering much of the country. New York City reaching 100 degrees today, breaking a 14-year-old record, and the heat index soared to 106. Amtrak canceling nearly a dozen trains due to the heat up and down the Northeast Corridor. Fewer jobs added last month, according to the Labor Department. 57,000 jobs created in June, about half of what analysts projected. April and May figures were also revised downward. This is ABC News. In New York City, excitement building over speculation. Taylor Swift and Travis Kelce will have their wedding at a famous sports event.
2: Crews at New York Madison Square Garden are intensely unloading equipment in anticipation for the event of the summer.

0: A law enforcement official briefed on the matter, telling the Associated Press global superstar Taylor Swift and Super Bowl champion Travis Kelce will have their wedding Friday night in that arena. The event is for about 1,000 people and is a 12-hour party beginning with a cocktail hour at 4 o'clock Friday afternoon and scheduled to last until about 4 a.m. Saturday morning.
1: ABC's Morgan Norwood. This week, Swift and Kelce donated some $26 million to charities across the U.S. Mediated talks between the U.S. and Iran progressing, according to Pakistan's foreign ministry, though Iran still hasn't shown a full commitment to the terms laid out in the memo of understanding. I'm Michelle Franzen, ABC News.
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13: 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The Oklahoma Cattlemen's Association is a member-led and driven organization with a vision to be the leadership that serves, strengthens, and advocates for the Oklahoma cattle industry. OCA exists to defend the beef cattle industry at our nation's capital, our state legislature, and in the media. The OCA represents some 5,000 Oklahoma ranching families. OCA membership includes a $10,000 theft reward program, monthly issues of the Oklahoma Cowman magazine, and a lot more. 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
12: Livestock futures appear to be casually coasting into the long holiday weekend with the same lackluster interest seen through the previous few days. Cattle futures continue to hold moderate to firm losses, trading $1 to $2 lower in all nearby live and feeder cattle contracts. The hope that buyer interest would redevelop after the first of the month so far has not been seen. But now the focus seems to be on potential buyer support early next week once the holiday schedules are cleared and trade activity returns to more of a normal business routine. Live cattle futures are showing additional end-of-the-week weakness with late 2026 and early 2027 contracts holding losses at or near $2 at midday Thursday. Market apathy continues due to very light trade volume during the holiday week, as well as little to no fundamental or technical market factors developing Thursday. All nearby contracts are now trading below the $240 threshold, which could create an additional barrier for the market in the next couple of weeks. Trade is expected to remain sluggish within the current daily trading range through the rest of the session as traders prepare for the long holiday weekend. Futures markets are closed Friday with a normal schedule for Monday, potentially bringing back additional volume and interest. Feeder cattle futures continue to trade lower Thursday despite hope that traders would try to square positions at the end of the week following strong market pressure during the entire week. With front month futures falling over $10 lower in the last week, the concern is additional market pressure may develop despite continued focus on tight supplies and overall expectations that domestic beef demand will remain strong in the upcoming months. Boxed beef prices are mixed. Choice is down 361 at $387.65 and Select is down 49 cents at $369.20 with a movement of 58 loads. We'll check your futures up next.
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2: August live cattle closed down 260 at 239.22, October down 242 at 234.30, and December down 235 at 234.22. August feeder cattle closed down 352 at 360.62, September down 370 at 358.47, and October down 372 at 355.57. Kansas City hard red winter wheat for July closed up 3 3/4 at 627, September up 3.5 at 638.5. Chicago wheat for July closed down 1.5 at 590.5, September down 1/4 at 599.75. July corn closed up 4 at 425, and September up 1/4 at 423. August soybeans closed up 3 at 1136.25, and September up 0.5 at 1136 even. October cotton closed down 71 points at 7534, and December down 72 points at 77.12. That's a wrap of your afternoon news and markets. I'm Carly Davenport for the Oklahoma Farm Report.
3: Okay, 101, we are going to be helping the folks in Luverne celebrate the 4th of July, celebrate our nation's 250th birthday this Saturday. K101 will be in the Luverne 4th of July parade through downtown Luverne at 10 o'clock on Saturday morning. Then we'll be live during the early afternoon activities at Luverne Park from 11 to 2. Activities continue on into the evening with fireworks at dusk at Kilmer Field. 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Thank them all for having us at Luverne, their 4th of July Independence Day celebration this Saturday. If you got a place, don't have a place to go, or still trying to make plans, stop by Luverne. They put on a great show, great celebration every Independence Day. This is the Downhill Slide. We are wrapping up your workday. I'm Sean Kelly, and speaking of Independence Day, remember the best fireworks, always sold by a guy with three fingers, one eye missing, and part of an ear burned off.

K101 OBI, our blood institute, continues to be in a blood emergency. You can donate tomorrow in Woodward. The blood mobile will be at Walmart from noon until 5. And in Tacoma, a blood mobile will be at Tacoma Park from 5:30 to 9.

0: 101 covering your country with Stephen Wilson Jr., Gary. Stephen grew up in a blue-collar family of auto body repairmen. His father, grandfather, uncles, all body repair guys. He grew up in a body shop. That was part of the inspiration for that song, Gary, the Gary in the song. Stephen says he thinks Garys are a subgroup of humanity, people who tinker, work with their hands, do the grunt work that keeps things running, whether they're builders, repairmen, farmers, or ranchers. And he says, we're all running out of Garys. Stephen Wilson Jr. on K101. 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
1: Currently cloudy skies this evening through tonight. Lows around 75. Tomorrow, sunny. Winds from the south gusting to 25 miles an hour. Highs near 98. Lows around 75 tomorrow night. For Independence Day, we'll see sunshine through the day. There is a slight chance for storms in the

0: 101, the Moreland Fire Department holding a raffle for one of two Henry rifles. You can get tickets from any Moreland fireman or at the Moreland Leader Office. The drawing will be at Moreland's July 4th celebration.
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5: Hey, 101 Weather, partly cloudy skies this evening.

0: ABC News, I'm Michelle Franzen. A heat wave bearing down on much of the country, triple-digit real and field temperatures shattering records, heading into the July 4th holiday. The Trump administration is planning a big fireworks display in D.C. for America's 250th, but there are concerns over smoke that will linger in the air.
1: The late-night pyrotechnic display is expected to last 40 minutes, making for the biggest fireworks show in memory on the National Mall. But the Washington Post reports the revelry could prompt respiratory issues. The paper cites internal National Park Service documents urging against prolonged exposure to the particulate matter from the 850,000 explosives, saying the fireworks could lead to elevated levels of pollution in D.C. for 3 to 6 hours after the show.
0: ABC's Stephen Portnoy. More than a week after the double earthquakes in Venezuela, crews rescued a security guard alive from a collapsed shopping mall. And the U.S. men's soccer team celebrating last night's World Cup win against Bosnia and Herzegovina. They advanced to the round of 16. This is ABC News.
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4: From the K101 Newsroom, I'm Tyler Riggs. Your K101 weather, mostly cloudy skies tonight with 25-mile-an-hour wind gusts and overnight lows falling to 73. Sunny skies tomorrow, continued 25-mile-an-hour wind gusts and high temperatures of 98 in southwest Kansas and the Texas Panhandle, 94 in northwest Oklahoma. Brett Swadley's legal team has filed for injunctive relief after claiming the state violated his constitutional rights while he was in the Oklahoma County Detention Center. Swadley's attorneys allege that the Oklahoma Attorney General's office repeatedly monitored, listened to, downloaded, and retained confidential attorney-client telephone calls between Swadley and his legal team while he's in jail. The motion claims that those alleged acts violated his Sixth Amendment right to counsel. Swadley was found guilty of conspiring to defraud the state of Oklahoma in May. His sentencing is scheduled for July 16th. The Oklahoma Highway Patrol says 35-year-old Stephen Warren Parker of Florida passed away this morning in a single-vehicle accident that occurred in Garfield County. Authorities

0: Wednesday, the accident occurred just past 7:30 as Parker was southbound on Highway 132 when his vehicle crossed the center line and left the road, hitting a barbed wire fence, causing a rollover. Parker had no passengers in the car, and the cause of the crash is still under investigation. In sports on K101, KWOX, FM Woodward, powered by Lucky Star Casinos, the Oklahoma City Thunder announced center Thomas Sorber underwent a procedure on his right knee this week and is expected to return to full basketball activities in about 4 weeks. The big man was selected with the 15th overall pick in last year's NBA draft, but missed all of last season after suffering a torn ACL in the right knee. That's a look at your weather, news, and sports with your 4 o'clock report on K101.
1: We talked yesterday about a little bit about fireworks safety.
0: Mm-hmm.
1: And already had seen two stories so far week about people being injured with fireworks. A mother in Tuttle was taking a firework from her 7-year-old daughter, and it went off.
0: Oh.
1: And she lost her pinky finger and her ring finger on one hand.
0: Oh, goodness.
1: And then I saw that yesterday in Tulsa, last night, a 12-year-old was holding a firework for the other child to light when it exploded. Mm. The one 11-year-old suffered cuts across their body. The 12-year-old, significant trauma to the eyes as well as hand being largely destroyed.
0: Wow.
1: And it sounded like it was one of those mortar-type fireworks where normally you're supposed to put those in a tube. Yeah. And then you light it because they have a long fuse. You put it in the tube, then you light it. Apparently, they were trying to either light it and throw it or light it and then put it in the tube. But either way, it didn't work for them. So just another reminder. I mean, I hate to tell those stories, but you kind of have to share those because it's easy to be complacent when it comes to fireworks.
0: Thank God it's not going to happen to us until it does.
1: Yeah. Yep. Yeah, that's what Or, you know, you can just let the professionals handle it and go to fireworks displays.
0: That's it.
1: But I just make sure, especially kids,
0: yeah,
1: be very careful with them.
0: Teach them a little bit of safety.
1: Don't let kids deal with fireworks unsupervised, right, obviously. And yes, like we talked yesterday, still a lot of dry conditions out there. Make sure you keep a bucket of water if you're doing fireworks. And after they've gone off, pick up all the pieces, put them in a bucket of water to make sure there's nothing smoldering left in grassy areas, and just be careful. Hate to have to remind everyone of that, but, you know, things like these happen if you're not careful. It's easy, like I say, it's easy to become complacent with fireworks because I've never had a problem before. I've been doing this for 45 years.
0: Right.
1: Never had a problem before, but it only takes once for it to be a big problem. K101 was going to be at the, we've been talking about this all week, the Laverne 4th of July celebration this Saturday. They actually get started tomorrow night with their celebration. They have a lot of events in downtown Laverne tomorrow night. But then the big celebration begins on Saturday, the parade downtown Laverne at 10 a.m. Actually, it started before that. They've got a big pancake feed.
0: Oh, yes.
1: It starts at 7 a.m.
0: Ooh.
1: And a fun run. 5K maybe at 7 a.m., 10 a.m. parade. Noon, all the activities really get started, and K101 will be there from 11 to 2 for some of those early afternoon activities. And then you can stick around all day, enjoy some great food in the evening. They got free feed and then fireworks at Kilmer Field for the evening. So.
0: Sun going down, watching fireworks from the football field. Can't beat that.
1: K101's visit to the Laverne 4th of July celebration sponsored by Security State Bank, Maggie's Mini Mart, Kronk's Auto Supply, Laverne Lumber, JC Construction, and a oil field supply, all helping out with that. It's the downhill slide on K101.

101. They're doing a remake of the horror classic, The Blair Witch Project. It will hit theaters in 2027. Yeah, just when you finally started getting over the motion sickness from the original.

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0: And we are Cross Canadian Rag League. 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

0: K101 covering your country with Wyatt Flores running on E. Alan Jackson held his final concert in Nashville over the weekend at Nissan Stadium. It ended up raising about $2.25 million for Charcot-Marie Tooth disease. That's the disease that Alan has, degenerative nerve condition that he has that forced him to stop doing live performances. So he raised over $2 million for research on that disease. And we're some new details we're learning. There's going to be a live album release for that, already available on pre-order as a CD for $14.98. It'll ship on New Year's Eve. Also, the TV special, we've learned, will air sometime in December on NBC. We are on the downhill slide, wrapping up your workday on K101. Let's take a look at your K101 weather forecast. 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
0: Partly cloudy skies this evening through tonight. Lows around 75. Tomorrow sunny. Winds from the south gusting to 25 miles an hour. Highs near 98. Lows around 75 tomorrow night. For Independence Day, we'll see sunshine through the day. There is a slight chance for storms in the evening. Afternoon highs near 100. Sunshine for your Sunday and Monday. Highs lower to mid-90s. 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

street, holding out a hand to pull you back up on your feet. 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

K101 will be at Laverne to help them celebrate the 4th of July this Saturday. The K101 Cruiser will be in the Laverne Parade at 10. Then we'll be at Laverne City Park for the early afternoon activities from 11 until 2.

0: K101, we are covering your country with Ella Langley, choosing Texas. M&M's are removing two of their colors because they're made with artificial dyes. There will no longer be blue and brown in the M&M packages. So let me get this straight. If they want to stick to just naturally created colors, can a Lincoln reflecting pool green be very far behind? We are on the downhill slide, wrapping up your workday. I'm Sean Kelly on K101.
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0: It's day at the 138th annual 4th of July Rodeo in Canadian. 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
3: A 101 weather, partly cloudy skies this evening through tonight, lows around 75. Tomorrow, sunshine, gusty south winds, highs near 98. We've got you covered on K101.

0: ABC News, I'm Michelle Franz, and a three-time U.S. Olympian has been indicted in connection with alleged vandalism at the Lincoln Memorial Reflecting Pool.
1: The single count, destruction of property worth more than $1,000, carries up to 10 years in prison. Olympic canoeist David Hearn insists he did not rip the lining of the reflecting pool, but merely touched the end of a loose piece of it. U.S. Attorney Jeanine Pirro.
2: National Park Service employees observed Hearn actually forcefully and violently pulling up and removing the bottom liner with both hands.
1: Hearn's attorney calls the charges outrageous and says they should be alarming to every American. Stephen Portnoy, ABC News, Washington.
0: Fire crews are battling multiple blazes in eight western states. In Colorado, the Aspen Acres fire is the largest. It's 0% contained. A major heat wave also gripping much of the country heading into the July 4th weekend. This is ABC News.
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5: From the K101 newsroom, I'm Tyler Riggs. For K101 weather, mostly cloudy skies tonight with 25 mile an hour wind gusts and overnight lows falling to 73. Sunny skies tomorrow, continued 25 mile an hour wind gusts and high temperatures of 98 in southwest Kansas and the Texas Panhandle, 94 in northwest Oklahoma. Chris Wiley's legal team has filed for injunctive relief after claiming the state violated his constitutional rights while he was in the Oklahoma County Detention Center. Swadley's attorneys alleged the Oklahoma Attorney General's office repeatedly monitored, listened to, downloaded, and retained confidential attorney-client telephone calls between Swadley and his legal team while he was in jail. The motion claims those alleged acts violated his Sixth Amendment right to counsel. Swadley was found guilty of conspiring to defraud the state of Oklahoma in May. His sentencing is scheduled for July 16th. The Oklahoma Highway Patrol says 35-year-old Stephen Warren Parker of Florida passed away this morning in a single-vehicle accident that occurred in Garfield County just past 7:30. Authorities say Parker was southbound on Highway 132 when his vehicle crossed the center line and left the road, hitting a barbed wire fence, causing a rollover. Parker had no passengers in the car, and the cause of the crash is still under investigation. August West Texas Air Media crew gained 11 cents on the day, closing at $68.69. August natural gas dropped 2 cents, closing at $3.19. In sports on K101, KWOX, FM Woodward, powered by Lucky Star Casinos. After declining his $7 million team option earlier this week, the Oklahoma City Thunder have come to a one-year agreement with forward Kenrich Williams. It's worth $5 million. In declining the team option, Oklahoma City saved just under $50 million in luxury.

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1: Before the primary election, I was complaining about how many texts I was getting.
0: Rightfully so, yes.
1: Apparently, I was on the low end.
0: Really?
1: There were some people, according to an article I came across, some people claiming that they've received as many as 10 political text messages per day.
0: My goodness.
1: Starting in early June.
0: And you go to block those things, but they just pull up a different number, right? Usually a lot of times.
1: And you think, well, okay, there's federal laws regarding that. You know, there's that no-call list that you can sign for, and Oklahoma has a law about texting and spam text. Apparently, political texts do not fall, cannot be controlled that way.
0: I see.
1: Because the First Amendment, federal courts have ruled that you cannot put in, except for very extreme limited cases.
0: Right.
1: You can't really restrict political text.
0: Huh.
1: So there's not much you can do about it other than when you get one, spam and block, report spam and block.
0: Yeah.
1: That's about all you can do. So it doesn't seem like, I know that's depressing. It's like, what can we do? Well, the official answer is probably nothing.
0: So I think I got lucky then because I received absolutely zero.
1: Are you registered to vote?
0: Well, yeah, but I still somehow received zero of those texts.
1: Now, Oklahoma does not collect your phone number.
0: Right.
1: But, you know, there's your cell phone numbers are floating out there on the internet.
0: Absolutely. Yeah, you'd
1: and
0: be surprised.
1: Some of these programs can kind of, one program, texting platform that the campaigns can use claims they can send up to 10,000 text messages per hour.
0: Oh, my goodness.
1: And apparently there are ways of, you know, they'll take the voter information that they can get from the Oklahoma, you know, election board.
0: Oh, you can skim data
1: and then,
0: all sorts of ways.
1: And then they can combine that with the cell phone data, your personal information that just happens to be floating out on the internet. And they can marry the two together and figure out who is registered a Republican, what your phone number is based off of all the information that they can combine. So
0: crazy, crazy, crazy.
1: We've got yet the runoff elections to go and then general elections to go. So get that, find the, what I need is one button that can just spam and block. So I don't have to go into the text.
0: Right.
1: And then report and block. Just, I don't know.
0: I wonder if they made an AI tool for that.
1: I'm sure they do. I'm sure there's something that you can do for a nice small monthly fee. We are on the downhill slide on K101.

0: what you're going through.
1: Hey, 101, Texas is going to require kids to read Bible passages in school. You know what would really make Texas kids believe in miracles? A Cowboys playoff win.

101, half a beef will be raffled off during the Tacoma 4th of July celebration tomorrow evening. Tickets are $10 and proceeds benefit the Tacoma Volunteer Fire Department. Cadillac

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0: 101, we've got your country covered with Morgan Wallen, just in case. Clint Black dealing with some health issues. He had to cancel his show tomorrow in Philadelphia because of a medical emergency. Hospitalized on Sunday with infected tonsils. Needed intravenous antibiotic treatment. Now, his team says that Clint is on the mend, will make a full recovery. He's expected to be discharged from the hospital this week, but will not be able to perform this weekend in Philadelphia. Keeping Clint Black in our thoughts and prayers. Take a look at your K101 weather forecast. 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
0: Partly cloudy skies this evening through tonight. Lows around 75. Tomorrow, sunny. Winds from the south gusting to 25 miles an hour. Highs near 98. Lows around 75 tomorrow night. For Independence Day, we'll see sunshine through the day. There is a slight chance for storms in the evening. Afternoon highs near 100. Sunshine for your Sunday and Monday. Highs lower to mid-90s. 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

101, covering your country with Mike Ryan, Hard to Write a Love Song. A lot of people are getting into soccer with the somewhat unexpected, I guess, success of the U.S. team in the World Cup. U.S. knocking out Bosnia and Herzegovina last night in the round of 32. But here are the top five signs you may be way too much into this World Cup thing. Number one, you describe upcoming layoffs as the knockout round. Sign number two, you've asked the guy with the bad toupee to replace it with natural turf. Number three, you want to change the term overtime to stoppage time. The fourth top five sign, you're way too much into this World Cup thing. You ask the boss to incorporate hydration breaks into the workday. And the number five sign, you're way too much into

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4: Hey, 101 weather, partly cloudy skies this evening through tonight, lows around 75. Tomorrow, sunshine, gusty south winds, highs near 98. We've got you covered on K101.

0: ABC News, I'm Michelle Franzen. Record-setting heat and record-setting travel coinciding with America's 250th celebrations. AAA says more than 72 Americans are driving or flying this holiday period, and today is the busiest for flights. ABC's Matt Rivers is at Newark Liberty International.
1: The FAA is saying that they'll be handling more than 52,000 flights today. That is thousands more than it handles on a typical day. And TSA is expected to screen more than 3 million passengers today.
0: In Washington, D.C., federal prosecutors announced the indictment of David Hearn in connection with alleged vandalism at the Lincoln Memorial Reflecting Pool. The three-time U.S. Olympian accused of destroying parts of the pool's new lining. He denies doing anything violent or removing the lining. Russia launched a major attack on Ukraine's capital, dozens of missiles and drones targeting nearly every district of Kyiv and residential buildings, too. Ukrainian officials say 27 people were killed, at least 113 others injured. This is ABC News. In New York City, excitement building over speculation that Taylor Swift and Travis Kelce will have their wedding at a famous sporting arena.
2: Crews at New York Madison Square Garden are intensely unloading equipment in anticipation for the event of the summer. A law enforcement official briefed on the matter, telling the Associated Press global superstar Taylor Swift and Super Bowl champion Travis Kelce will have their wedding Friday night in that arena. The lift event is for about 1,000 people and is a 12-hour party beginning with a cocktail hour at 4 o'clock Friday afternoon and scheduled to last until about 4 a.m. Saturday morning.
0: ABC's Morgan Norwood. In World Cup action, Spain beat Austria today and the U.S. men's soccer team still celebrating last night's narrow victory over Bosnia and Herzegovina. The U.S. advancing to the round of 16. On Wall Street today, stocks ended mixed. I'm Michelle Franzen. ABC News.
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2: Partly cloudy skies this evening through tonight. Lows around 75. Tomorrow sunny. Winds from the south gusting to 25 miles an hour. Highs near 98. Lows around 75 tomorrow night. For Independence Day, we'll see sunshine through the day. There is a slight chance for storms in the evening. Afternoon highs near 100. Sunshine for your Sunday and Monday. Highs low to mid 90s. We've got you covered on K101 and K101.

A 101 weather, partly cloudy skies this evening through tonight, lows around 75. Tomorrow, sunshine, gusty south winds, highs near 98. We've got you covered on K101.

0: ABC News, I'm Dave Packer. A dangerous heat wave blanketing more than two dozen states. ABC meteorologist Melissa Griffin.
1: These extreme heat warnings stretch all the way to Kansas City, Missouri, right down into the Gulf Coast as well. It's not just today. Again, tomorrow we're dealing with the same heat, feeling nearly 110 degrees up and down the I-95 corridor all the way down to the Gulf Coast. It still feels like 102 in Indianapolis, 101 in Chicago.
0: And the sweltering heat as Americans hit the road and skies today expected to have been the busiest day of the Independence Day holiday for travel. The June jobs report showing just 57,000 jobs were added. That's half of what was expected. But stocks were higher, investors thinking lower employment could lead to an interest rate cut. A review of his financial report shows that across President Trump's first year back at the White House, his investment advisors made more than 21,000 security trades, amassing sizable holdings in companies that are directly involved with deals tied to the administration. This is ABC News. At least 27 people were killed in Kyiv after Russian drones and missiles bombarded the Ukrainian capital. Ukrainian President Volodymyr Zelensky was at the site of the attack, where he said he still hoped President Trump's son-in-law Jared Kushner and Special Envoy Steve Witkoff would visit Ukraine.
2: They have to come to see, to understand, and to explain to President, and then to answer in a very polite manner how Steve Witkoff can to Russia what they have to do. Quickly sit, negotiate, stop this war.
0: Texas Republican Congresswoman Monica De La Cruz is condemning the immigration arrest of a nun in McAllen, Texas. Sister Letitia Obuaja, a Nigerian national, was released from custody after a few hours. Representative De La Cruz writing immigration enforcement should target violent criminals. Dave Packer, ABC News.
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